0: Yeah, back in the flesh. Ooh. Yeah.
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0: IXXL Higher Level Radio, getting it in, and more bangers coming up. Don't forget, we've got your bangers countdown as well. Taking votes now, and look, we've got a serious Drake problem, y'all. Drake has been owning the countdown. Coming out of the weekend, look, Shebang was the number one song yesterday. Is anybody going to dethrone Drake? Will it be Tim's? Is Chris Brown going to step up to the plate? Maybe Young Miami will reclaim the throne. It's up to you right now to get it in. XXL Higher Level Radio, maybe a new contender. You never know, man. Hang on.
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But looking at what we got going down right now, it is XXL Higher Level Radio. So last day of the month, what happened? September 30th in hip-hop. Well, T-Pain entered the world on this day in 1985, and we appreciate T-Pain, man. Yo, what I love about T-Pain is there were some years where maybe we didn't appreciate T-Pain. We thought T-Pain, the sound of T-Pain and auto-tune, and even when we had him at his peak, and has he even peaked yet? I don't know if we appreciated it because people were divided. Oh, he uses auto-tune. First of all, T-Pain can sing, but T-Pain is talented, but I think the personality, the brand, the artist that is T-Pain, we appreciate you, T-Pain. Marley Marl, also hip-hop legend, pioneer, 1962, born on this day. T.I.'s Paper Trail in 2008, one of my favorite T.I. albums, by the way. MERS for President dropped on this day in 2008. Freddie Gibbs sold separately, and you got to have the S dollar signs on all three of those words on this day in 2022. Kid Cudi also gave us Intergalactic on the same day in 22. And Tory Lanez, Sorry for what? Joey Etch, I am letting you pick your favorite T-Pain hip-hop banger, whether he's a feature, whether it's all T-Pain. It's all you, Joey Etch. You can pick tonight for our throwback banger of the night. And here we go. Ladies and gentlemen, the man doesn't miss. It's XXL Higher Level Radio. Happy birthday, T-Pain.

Yo, spin that at number two, the Bangers Countdown rolling tonight. And there is one person who anytime I see her in the top spot, I'm like, of course, give this queen the crown, the top spot tonight, man. Here is Tems, What You Need at number one. Thank you for the votes. It's DJ Digital, the Bangers Countdown. Crank

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0: at the VMAs this weekend. I think by now we've all gone back and watched the clips and figured out who did what, who won what. You know, hip hop represented. Cardi took home some hardware. We were represented, man. Hip hop definitely in the building, definitely on the red carpet. Shout out to Kevin Gates, bro. You never know how Kevin Gates is going to show up. He might show up in workout clothing. I see a lot of workout videos. My man is into his health right now. You know, health is wealth. We're not mad at that. But also, he was looking dapper. And I'm like, wait, is he wearing black gloves? And I'm like, wait, no, those are like the latex joints that you see, like, you know, somebody who can make you a plate, side of the road, food truck. Y'all know what I'm talking about. Like, shout out to the TikTok barbers, those black latex gloves. But Kevin explained.
1: What's the story behind the latex gloves?
2: I wore them for you.
1: For me?
2: Yeah, I'm going to protect you.
1: You're protecting me or you're protecting yourself?
2: Protect you.
1: From what?
2: Germs.
1: Germs? Because you have germs? Is that why?
2: Me?
1: Yeah, like, how is it protecting me?
2: Oh, I'm just saying, look at me.
1: No, but I'm wondering how it's protecting me from the germ.
2: It'll protect you from my energy. I'm electric, so I might touch you, and you just might, you're going to feel it all over your body. I got to protect. I don't want you to go crazy and just be mad in love with me and stuff like that. So some women, I shake their hands, and they say their whole body be healed.
0: My man was spitting game. She knew he was spitting game, and she was definitely choosing. You got to see the video, man. This is why we love Kevin Gates. XXL, higher level radio. Check it out on Gates' page, and you know what? I might start wearing black latex gloves.
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0: 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Eventually, we'll get those hits onto the airwaves. That's how it works, man. So go run the numbers up. 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

0: Oh, yeah. This is my favorite part of the night. 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

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We're rolling tonight. All my people up late doing the do. You know what I'm saying. My late night people, my door dashers, my ride share people. People getting it in, jamming on the J-O-B right now. DJ Digital. All right, we got more requested music coming up. And Drizzy Drake. If you can get Bruno Mars to do this, you know you're back. Coming up, let's talk about it. Double XL.

0: 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My name, DJ Digital, Joey Etch behind the boards. And hey, man, halfway through the week, I feel like I've seen it all. I didn't think we would see people like Drake again, like genuinely like Drake, and Drake do something and not be compared to Kendrick. We saw that, right? Drake put out his short film, not so short film, sorry. But Drizzy Drake is back. Like Drizzy Drake featured with Karol G, who's on fire right now. And if you know, you know, man. Shout out to my Karol G fans out there. We know she's talented. Yo, she's got that new bop with Bruno, right? Bruno with the ballad. Ask Lady Gaga about doing a ballad. If Bruno does a ballad with you, you know you're about to run the numbers up. But yo, Drake comes out, featured with Karol G. He posted this to the wall, y'all. Bruno Mars, gazing out of the window. Looked like it was a private jet. But if you can make Bruno Mars, the romantic himself, cry in the car, in this case, a private, it looks like a private jet. Joey, is this a private jet? Yo, you know you're the man right now. Drizzy Drake, you got Bruno crying in the whip, man, even if it's a private jet. He says, yo, he just wants his Latina back, man. He wants his girl Karol G back. I'm going to tell you this, man. Promotion is crazy right now. Karol G's team, whoever is on her team, they are winning right now. Double XL, Higher Level Radio. You know Drake is back if he's got Bruno Mars crying in the car. Check it out. Double XL, Higher Level Radio. We're coming back in just a bit. Don't go anywhere.
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I told you, last minute requests, get them to us, and we got it stacked up. And a few more before we bounce. Big shout out to my man Joey Etch, man. He held it down this weekend for Higher Level Weekends. If you don't know, he's behind the boards all week throughout the week, and then he puts in overtime, of course, the countdown and so much more to get the weekend popping. But then we drag it back in here on a Monday, and we do this with you, man. So big shout out, salute to my guy, man. Always shouting out the team as we give you a few more requests.

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You know how we get it in.

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0: Yeah, this album is dedicated to all the teachers that told me I'll never amount to nothing. To all the people that lived above the buildings that I was hustling from, that called the police on me when I was just trying to make some money to feed my daughter.
1: Yeah, yeah.
0: And to all my peoples in the struggle, you know what I'm saying? It's all good, baby, baby.
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1: Mm-hmm. 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

0: 10, girl, you a 10, girl, you a 10, girl, you a 10, girl, you a 10, girl, you a 10, girl, you a 10, girl, you a 10, girl, you a 10.
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1: Dee Dee, you kind of got me in a little trouble, and I need some advice on how to handle this situation with a friend of mine and his sister.
2: Oh, no.
0: Oh,
1: God.
0: Oh,
1: God.
2: All right, y'all. And I was cruising these streets, trending topic, these drones. Yep. I want to know what people think. Where are they from? Aliens? Russia? China?
0: Aliens.
2: Right here? U.S.?
0: Aliens!
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1: Dirty South. 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

0: I'm all the way up. 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
2: Didi, you kind of got me in a little trouble and I need some advice on how to handle this situation with a friend of mine and his sister.
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2: Oh, God. 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
4: Okay. All right, y'all. And I was cruising these streets, trending topic, these drones. Yep. I want to know what people think. Where are they from? Aliens? Russia? China?
1: Aliens.
4: Right here? U.S.?
1: Aliens.
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1: Hey, it's Didi in the Morning, and welcome to the show. It is Wednesday, hump day.
2: All right.
1: Good morning to Trey G.
2: Hey, happy hump day.
1: And good morning to comedian JJ Williamson.
3: Good morning, good people.
1: It is Wednesday, September 30th, 2026. It is Orange Shirt Day.
2: Come on, Orange Shirt Day?
1: Yeah.
2: Orange is a new black?
1: I know, I was thinking Orange is a new black. Is it prison orange?
2: Oh, yeah. Nah, that's a bad omen there.
1: Yeah, prison orange? I don't know. It is International Podcast Day today.
2: Okay.
3: Yep.
1: We keep saying we're starting ours. We got ours coming back. Don't all get too excited. It is National Women's Health and Fitness Day.
2: Okay, that's very important. Mm-hmm. Shout out to Women's Health, Women's Fitness.
1: Right. Shout out to my dog on this one. It is National Pet Tricks Day.
2: Can he do tricks?
1: No, not at all. We sent him off to a school when we first got him. Everybody go, oh, you got to send him to a training school. We sent our dog Dak to a training school for 3 weeks.
2: Mm-hmm.
1: He came back. The only thing he knows how to do is sit and lay. That's it. He don't know how to do nothing else.
2: Yeah,
1: you'll say, come here, Dak. He won't come. Go, Dak. He won't go.
2: Yeah.
1: Eat, Dak. Nah. He only thing he know how to do is sit and lay.
2: Just like his owner.
1: Thank you.
3: Yeah.
2: He learned from the big dog.
1: You ain't lying. No,
2: learned from the big dog.
1: That's all I can do. It is National Love People Day.
2: Hey, okay. I like that one. Show love to your neighbor.
3: Love people, yes.
1: And National Chewing Gum Day.
2: Okay.
3: Depends on what kind. I like gum, though. Yeah.
1: JJ said it depends on what kind. You can't eat that Bubblicious or Bubble Yum now. Not as a grown man.
3: No, not no more. No, hell no.
1: You get locked on.
3: I get to shake it.
1: that gum be so big, and you'd be like, how we chew this as a child?
3: That's way too much sugar.
1: Right? All right, let's celebrate birthdays. Here we go.
4: It's your birthday, baby. It's your birthday. Yeah. It's your birthday.
1: R&B singer T-Pain is celebrating a birthday today.
3: T-Pain.
1: Football player Landon Dickerson is celebrating a birthday today.
3: Okay. Have a birthday, Landon.
1: And that's it.
2: Yeah. Dang. That was a quick list. Short and sweet.
1: There we go. All right.
2: Short and
1: sweet. All right. We kicked the show off with early morning memes.
3: Ain't but two Libras in the world.
1: I see. We kick our show off with early morning memes. Mine just says this. I can look at your wig and tell you not happy in your relationship. I can tell.
3: Damn.
1: That's it.
2: Yeah. It do be like that. It do be like that now.
1: Mm-hmm.
2: All right. I got one. Mine says, all them PPP loans y'all got. Now you mad at gas prices. No, use your company card.
1: Mm-mm.
2: Use that company card. Yeah.
1: All right, JJ.
3: All right, here we go. Mm-hmm. Here we go. If your man in jail with braids and his hair is done every time you go visit him, you the side chick now.
2: Stupid.
3: You the side chick.
1: Don't say that. You kind of right, though. If my man is in jail and I go in to see him and his hair is done all the time.
3: All the time? His clothes are neat and iron?
2: Right.
3: You the side chick.
1: All right, that's how we kick the show off. Well, not normally with that much of realism, but I mean, just with some early morning memes. Here we go. Coming up this morning on the show, is there an age limit in hip hop? Okay, because rapper Jim Jones says the reason for the age limit is because he said people are haters. Yeah, we're going to get into that. You got to join that dope discussion. Also, we're going to spill some more tea inside the Hot Topics, and we're dropping some money in your pockets with $1,000 minute game.
3: Here we go.
1: It is Wednesday, hump day. It's Didi in the morning.
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1: Guys, first, good morning. It's Dee Dee in the morning. I need to talk to everybody. I need to talk to the guys here in the studio, and I need to talk to all of our friends and family listening this morning.
2: Okay.
1: All right. So, we all watch, what was that show that we all watch? Is it Squid Games?
2: Oh, yeah.
1: Y'all have seen Squid Games, right?
2: Uh-huh.
1: Where these people, they get to go in and then now they get captured and it's really life or death about winning some money. And haven't we seen a lot of shows like this? You have Squid Games. What's another show that we've seen similar to this? Where they've, I think I've seen one where the rich people had the poor people running through a maze and they were shooting them and looking for y'all. Seen that one?
2: Yeah, I've seen that one on
1: what
2: Tubi.
1: What is that
2: before.
1: One?
2: I forgot what the name
1: Wait,
2: of it
1: hold
2: was.
1: On a second. It was on what?
2: I believe it was on Tubi. That was, this might be another one where they was in like the safari.
1: Yes.
2: Yeah.
1: What's wrong, JJ?
3: I feel say if they on Tubi, then they were using real guns then.
1: That was a real story.
2: Shut
3: yeah,
2: up.
3: Real story. Yeah.
1: Hey, that wasn't fiction, Dre.
2: It's a documentary.
3: Yeah, I shoot them.
2: It's a documentary.
3: I shoot them.
2: Shut up.
1: On Tubi, they just shooting. Okay,
3: they just shooting.
1: For real. Well, let me tell you the reason why I'm telling y'all this. I got a problem now. So somebody sent me something, and I don't know if I should go. Now, I understand you guys hear me on the radio. People listen to some of the stuff. I'm a conspiracy theorist, you know, all of that kind of stuff.
2: Big one.
1: I read all of that, you know, weird stuff. I believe in aliens, you know, this and that. Well, I got an invitation. And I don't know if I should go. I'm really scared of this invitation. Okay?
2: Mm-hmm.
1: First of all, it's an Evite, which means that somebody did the Evites to me. Or somebody did this. So this ain't from no company.
2: Right?
1: If it's an Evite.
2: Personal.
1: It's a personal, isn't it?
2: Yeah.
1: Man, okay, hold on, guys. Wait, I got to tell you real quick about the invitation. So it says Phantom Ranch, the immersive true crime experience. And it just says, you have been personally selected to experience something unlike any traditional event.
2: Uh-huh.
1: Mm-hmm.
2: Sound like slavery to me.
1: Oh, God. It says Phantom Ranch, the true crime experience. Please RSVP.
2: Yeah.
1: And then it says, details provided upon RSVP. Nowhere it's going to be. They will not give you the location. They won't tell you a time. They're not telling you anything until you RSVP.
2: Uh-oh.
1: Now, for me, I went, hold on a second. I ain't going to no ranch that you ain't telling me where it's located. You ain't telling me no directions, no address. Like, would you guys go to this event is what all I'm asking.
2: Ooh.
1: Because I even got out there and they captured me and I'm stuck somewhere in some la-la land, like in some, you know, the rich people are chasing me and I got to get out.
2: Yeah.
3: So once you do the RSVP, then you get all the information you need?
1: Yeah, details provided only upon you RSVP and that you showing up.
3: Oh, you know what? I will RSVP just to get the info, and then I decide then if I'm going to go or not.
2: At that point, yeah.
1: I don't know.
2: This sound like, you remember that movie, I think you was kind of alluding to it a minute ago, Escape Room?
1: Yes.
2: It sounded kind of like Escape Room.
1: Okay.
2: What they did was they sent the Evite to everybody who was really good at Escape Room.
1: See?
2: They invited them to this one place, and then once they got them there, some bad things started
1: happening. That's what I'm trying to figure out.
2: Yeah.
1: I'm going, should I go? It's almost like, have you ever seen this, it could be, I've been watching all these movies on Netflix. Anybody ever see that movie where they went to eat at some restaurant, some man, some chef, and everybody got killed?
2: The menu. I love that movie.
1: Okay. Mm. See, this is what I'm afraid of. Are they trying to get me somewhere where now I'm held captive?
2: Right.
1: I can't get out. Either they're chasing me or it's something, because they said it is a true crime experience.
2: Yeah, and I've heard of these before, but normally when I hear them, they're not at a ranch. They like at a theater.
1: Thank you.
2: They might be at an auditorium or something like that. I ain't never heard of no ranch now.
1: Now, how you feel, Trey? Would you go now?
2: That sounds like a lot of land.
1: They got
2: my ancestors like that back
1: Thank
2: in the
1: you. Okay. That's why I'm going, do I go?
2: They got my ancestors like that back in the day. I don't know, Dee Dee.
1: Yeah, they know I like all this stuff. They trying to bamboozle me. They know I like alien stuff and all conspiracy theories and all of this.
2: Right.
1: You ain't getting me out there on some Phantom Ranch.
2: I'm going to throw you a no. I wouldn't do it.
3: I would say yes. Go try it, Dee Dee.
1: I promise y'all. Is this not crazy, though?
2: Do you know who the Evite
1: I don't know who the Evite came from, y'all.
3: It's
1: a ghost Evite. It said my name, Dee Dee McGuire. It said in an exclusive invitation, step inside Phantom Ranch, private location.
2: Yo, I'm going to tell you this. There's another movie called The Invitation. where everybody received the same invitation to a dinner, and then when they got them there, it was some nefarious things going on.
1: See? Then I've already... Thank you, Trey. I made up my mind. I ain't going.
2: I'm with you on this one.
1: I ain't going.
2: I'm with you on this one.
3: I'm not going. Oh, scaredy cat.
1: Remember one time I got an invitation where they wanted me to come in with some kind of a sex party?
2: Oh, yeah.
1: I don't know how these folks got my email. I don't know what happened.
2: Yeah, I know how.
1: I don't understand.
3: Me too.
2: Freaky dude.
1: All right, anyways. Just wanted to share another invitation with everyone. And no, I am not going. Thank you, Mr. Phantom Ranch.
2: Well, forward it to JJ. He want to go.
1: I know it. Bye-bye, JJ. Bye-bye.
3: I'm going. I'm. Hey, y'all going to get an email from me saying, well.
1: It was good to know you.
3: It was good to know y'all. Well.
1: All right. All right, y'all. It's Dee Dee in the morning.
4: Ooh. She's real. 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
1: It's Dee Dee in the Morning. Good morning, y'all. Let me tell you something right now. I got comedian JJ Williamson with me, also Trey G. And you guys know Trey and I were having this conversation off the air about, number one, the Kirk Franklin song with Glorilla that I love.
2: This Time.
1: Man, I love that song.
2: Yo.
1: I absolutely love it. I love that they hooked up. I love that Glorilla's on it. Everything. Do you know my husband listens to a lot of gospel rap on the weekends?
2: Oh, really?
3: Mm-hmm. Okay.
2: I know that.
1: Half the time, I don't even know. I didn't even realize that it's gospel. I have no idea, right?
2: Yeah. A lot of times that the gospel rap like genre is now kind of like blending in with a lot of the traditional rap is what it sounds like, at least. But the lyrics, when you really listen to them, of course, they praising God. You see what I'm saying? Mm-hmm. But I think Kirk Franklin might have started something because now a lot more people are paying attention. For example, you know, Lecrae is somebody who is always in the gospel rap conversation.
3: Yes,
2: I'm talking about
3: yes.
2: He always turned down. Well, he's got a feature with this next artist. It's Lecrae and somebody else. And I'm telling you, man, they slamming.

0: that's gospel.
1: That's yeah. not, no.
0: Yeah, yeah, yeah. Yeah, it got a little old school vibe to it, it did. Too, man. Yes,
1: okay.
0: Indeed.
1: Like, I saw JJ sit up. JJ, you all right?
2: Yeah, I know. I'll put a couple more dollars in the collection plate for
0: Shut
2: that.
0: Up. Shut up. Yeah, but this next artist, I'm telling you, man, this one is going to be probably a certified banger as well. Christian Rap, yeah, it's on the map for sure.

0: expectations.
1: Now that's Fabio foreign.
2: Is
1: now,
2: it?
1: Now Fabio done changed his life a little bit now. Cause Fabio used to be about, you know, drugs, thugs, and women.
0: Yeah.
1: Now he's just about God.
2: No way. That's Fabio foreign.
1: That's Fabio foreign.
2: Let me hear that one more time. Wait, hold on a second. Let me hear.

0: No.
1: When I read that book, it's medication. You better stop playing with 504.
0: Okay, I didn't know that. All
1: now,
0: right.
1: Now, this next one, it actually samples an old school classic from Alicia Keys that everybody used to sing, but now they're singing it for

0: Okay.
1: JJ, I told you was going to empty that wallet.
2: Man, I'm going to empty the wallet. I'm going to go to Sunday school from now on.
3: Wow. No. Now, that was nice. That didn't sound like Christian rap at all. Nah.
1: But it sounds really good.
3: It sounds
1: though.
3: Good.
1: It yeah, sounds it really good. And you have to do stuff like that, too, to get the kids to be involved in it and get excited about it.
3: You didn't play them, though, because I'm going to tell you which one I'm loving. Huh. I do love that Kirk Franklin. Where is it? Give me some of that Kirk Franklin with Glorilla.
4: Bobby, stretch your hands.

0: Yeah.
1: I love it.
0: But I will say this, though. There is one by a guy by the name of Aaron Cole. Mm-hmm. He was probably, like, at the top of this year, mm-hmm. he was the one to really set the trend, right, when he sampled Usher. Check this out.

0: Come on.
1: Ooh, I like it.
2: He actually had to get clearance from Usher just to premiere that song.
3: Wow.
2: So shouts out to Aaron Cole, man.
1: Okay.
2: Gospel rappers, hey, it's on the come up, man.
4: Now, if you play it at the club, now, I ain't going to mind it, but I ain't putting my drink down, though.
1: You ain't going to put your drink down?
4: I ain't putting my drink down, now.
2: Right after
4: that. That was $14.
2: They going to play that never would have made.
1: That's my song, too.
2: They going to play that next.
1: Boy, I like it. Well, shouts out to all of the gospel rap, Christian rap, whatever you call it. I'm liking it, all right? I like it. All right, it's Dee Dee.

0: It's Didi in the morning on Magic 104.9, Grand Rapids number one for hip hop.
1: Good morning. All righty, it's Didi in the morning. Yeah, let's get into the hot topic. So y'all saw what Bronny said? Bronny out here. Hold on a second. Bronny ain't even calling this man dad. He ain't calling him daddy. He ain't calling him father. He ain't calling him father. Y'all heard what he calls LeBron? Let's get into it. Here we go.
2: Turn his TV off.
3: It's time for Hot Topics, only on Didi in the morning.
1: So I guess baby Bronny got a sink or swim right now without daddy. Y'all heard? So the Lakers are keeping LeBron James' son?
4: Yeah, man. I'm shocked, man. I thought he was going to leave with his dad, to be honest, man. Mm-hmm. But, you know, I think he want to make his own path, man. So media day is here. The Lakers are moving on without LeBron. And Bronny is talking about playing without his dad.
5: I mean, it's something different for sure. I'm excited for the experience, something different. Him not being here, and to see how the staff treats me without him being there, and all my teammates and stuff like that. So I'm excited for it. I'm excited for the season.
1: Yeah, he calls him LeBron, by the way. He said LeBron. He don't call him daddy or father, and he does talk just like him.
4: sound like LeBron when he was a rookie,
1: right? Isn't that a trip? He sounds just like the dad.
6: Yeah.
4: Man, I'm proud that you know he's trying to move on, playing with his dad, man. So one of the reporters, man, kept bringing LeBron's name on it, and Bronny like, hey man, stop talking about my dad, man.
1: Is that what he said?
4: He said he's not with the Lakers no more.
1: Mm.
4: Let's talk about the Lakers, man. Let's don't talk about my dad being a Laker. He's gone, man. Let's talk about the

0: Lakers and me, and I'm going to
1: I know that's
0: produce
1: right, Bronny.
0: Without my dad, man. So I'm proud of that, for real.
2: Yeah. It's so funny to for him to say, I want to see how they're going to treat me without, you know, mm-hmm. Bron being there. Like, they're going to be like, what's up, rookie?
1: Now, hold on a second. Yeah. Now, if we look up and LeBron's son is bringing Gatorade to the players and stuff, I'll be like, oh, damn.
2: No, fair.
1: Oh, damn.
0: Nah, them days over. Them days over. He did that already.
1: ASAP Rocky Boy, everybody talking about this, right, Trey?
2: Yeah, at his latest stop, his tour stop, he had to get the DJ right because he was messing up his music, and he went off in front of everybody.
3: What the f*** are you doing? What the f*** are you doing? Shut the f*** up. What the f*** are you doing? Shut the f*** up. You're about to f*** up a f***ing masterpiece of a show. These people paid way too much money, and they waited too long to see me for this f***ing whack shit. I don't even want to do those songs no more because of your stupid ass. He deserves to get his ass beat for stupid shit like this. Don't even make a gesture, bro, because I'm bro. Everybody, prove their man! You owe everybody a f***ing apology out here tonight.
2: He literally had everybody in the arena boo him.
1: Damn.
2: He went out so bad. I thought it was AI when I first seen it, but
1: really?
2: No. I think that was actually him.
1: All right. All I'm going to say is I get it. When you out there and you like, this is my brand, this is my name, this is the image, this is, I get it. Where you're going, I need this to be right. I mean, it reminded me of a Kanye West moment, though.
2: In front of everybody. Yeah. It did kind of put you in mind of a yay moment.
1: Hold on a second. Beyonce did that once. Remember somebody did something when she was on stage and she said something about, you're going to lose your, didn't she say that or something?
2: I did sound kind of familiar.
1: She said something like that where you knew she was upset. They did something with the lighting or the sound, and she kind of.
2: She didn't do that, though.
1: No, she didn't cuss him out, but she said something in the song. She sung like they about to be gone almost. She did.
2: And I'm sure they was.
1: And they probably were.
2: I'm sure they were. That was their last day.
1: I can only imagine, though. You got that much money is at stake. You got all these people watching. I get it. Young Miami, though. Let's talk about her.
2: Yep. So Young Miami was on stream the other day with streamer Ben Adon, and she was flirting with a maintenance guy that came in to fix, I believe, the AC, if I'm not mistaken. But he actually stayed faithful while Young Miami was flirting because he say, look, I got too much to lose.
4: What's your name? Let me guess.
5: Go on.
4: Jay.
5: Jay.
4: Jacob, Alex.
5: Alex. Well done.
6: Your name is not Alex.
4: Josh.
5: Since
4: fast, man.
5: Josh.
4: Alex. What's your name for real?
6: Alex.
5: No, his name's Alex.
4: But for real?
7: I like the color of your eyes.
6: Well, thank you.
7: What color that is, Gray?
6: You know, I don't know.
5: Hey, man, you better get down now. She ain't playing with you.
7: I like the
5: eyes.
7: I like the head. I like the boobs. Telling you, Alex.
6: No, indeed, I can't. I'm flattered. I cannot, though. I got two beautiful little girls.
5: Okay.
6: A smoking hot wife and a 2.75 mortgage rate. There, I can't f*** that up.
5: Don't f*** it up, brother.
6: I got 2.75. I can't f*** that up.
7: I know. That's a good man. How old your youngest child?
6: My youngest child? Yeah. She just turned two. Two cute baby girls.
7: So you be f***. Okay. It's all good.
2: Wow. He stayed solid, though.
7: I gotta give him his credit.
2: Alex stayed solid, because boy, I ain't gonna lie to you. Carisha started flirting, I'm folding. Mm-hmm. I'm folding like Kalani, boy. Mm. I ain't gonna lie to you.
0: Well, you're gonna be picking up your clothes because they're gonna be folded, too.
1: Wow. All right. Hey, listen, those are hot topics now. Coming up, we got $1,000 for you next. It's Didi in the morning.
8: Do you have a show topic idea? Tell us now.
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2: Hey, good morning. Good Thursday morning. It's Didi in the morning. Whoa, whoa. And I got to say, hello, Trey G. How you doing?
3: Happy Thursday.
2: Happy Thursday to you. And good morning to comedian JJ Williamson.
4: Good morning, good morning, good morning, good people.
2: All right, let's get right to the five things you need to know to start your Thursday.
5: The five things you need to know right now on Didi in the Morning.
2: Now, you guys tell me if you think this is like the stupidest thing ever. Y'all heard what the CEO of these AIs are saying?
3: Hmm.
2: Now, they're talking about, because, you know, your president doesn't think it's an issue, and he's convinced all of them now that they needed to sign a deal to self-regulate AI. Oh. They gonna self-regulate AI. Don't make no sense.
6: This morning, the most powerful executives in artificial intelligence have signed a promise to police themselves. And President Trump says that's all the regulation AI needs. Elon Musk, Mark Zuckerberg, and the heads of Google, NVIDIA, OpenAI, and Anthropic signed the deal after lunch at the White House. It asks each company to monitor its own AI, bring in outside auditors, and have its board review what they find. Among those who signed the deal, Anthropic's Dario Amodei, who has called on the industry to slow down development. Senator Elizabeth Warren called self-regulation a recipe for disaster. Republicans pushing back, too.
2: Mm. Yeah, that doesn't make any sense. You're going to self-regulate yourself. You're going to say, hey, this is enough, or we're going to stop, even though they're all in competition with each other and they're also money hungry.
3: Right.
2: That they're not going to think of anything other than their own self, their money. They're not. Clearly, we all see this.
3: At this point, I'm starting to believe whatever happens is meant to happen.
2: I know
3: it. Like, it seems like we just are like just traveling head first into the fire.
2: Yeah. And there's nobody to stop it. There's no one who can stop it.
3: Head first, man. 90 miles an hour.
2: Mm-hmm. So let's all just say good luck.
4: Let's talk about former NFL wide receiver Keyshawn Johnson. Keyshawn sat down on All the Smoke with Matt Barnes and Steven Jackson. Man, he sat down and he said, man, you know what? I really didn't want LeBron in L.A.
7: Because I never really wanted him here to begin with. And that was because I was protecting an 8-24. LeBron to Philly. Deuces.
8: You okay with that?
7: Yeah, I'm fine. What did he came and did? What he was supposed to do was to get us a championship. Man, don't be looking at me like that.
8: You changing on me, bro.
7: No, man, why am I changing?
8: Come on, kid.
7: What you want me to say?
8: I just want to know how you really feel about that.
7: Man, I got a relationship with him, so I don't want
8: to. Okay.
7: Yeah, I'm going to keep it a buck.
8: Okay.
7: I'm cool with it, so I don't ever want to.
8: Thank you.
7: I respect him.
8: We all respect him.
3: Damn.
2: That's his friend?
3: Yeah. With friends like that, who need enemies?
2: Right.
3: But I do understand what he was saying. He wants to protect Kobe's legacy. 8-24. Mm-hmm.
4: 8-24,
3: yeah. Yeah. But, I mean, dang, bro. Like, how can you win when you are already behind the eight ball in so many people's opinion? Like, y'all have all of these favors. You got the Michael Jordans. You got the Kobe's. Mm-hmm. And then you always seem like you try to down LeBron to lift up your favorite.
2: Right.
3: It's like, damn, why he can't just be Bron?
2: Right.
3: Why he can't just get a first shot, bro?
2: Come on. Speak. Trey, I ain't going to interrupt. Keep going.
3: He know who I'm talking to. That's why he quiet.
2: I know it.
3: That's why he quiet.
2: JJ?
4: My throat itching right now. But I get what you're saying, man. Yeah, man. And LeBron is a GOAT, man. So he was wondering and nervous about him taking over from what Kobe did when he was a Laker, man. So I get it, man. You know, man.
2: Can I tell you something? But who else would be worthy to wear it then, right? Think about it. If it ain't LeBron, who else would be worthy that they would be okay with wearing Kobe's
3: number? Maybe they would rather prefer somebody like out of the draft. They would rather like build that person up and they true Laker. You know what I'm saying? Legacy Laker.
2: You know what they would say? Right. He ain't worthy. That's what they would say, right? Yeah, I'm telling you, you can't get it right. You can never make them happy.
3: Yeah, what it seemed like. Can we talk about Liz?

0: Lizzo, real quick. Lizzo was actually sitting down doing a podcast the other day, and she was speaking about the U.S. Constitution. Lizzo said we should rip that thing up and start all over.
1: The leader of the world is crazy because I know if I were the leader of America, I know what I would do.
2: Answer it how you like. It could be America.
1: This is, I'm going to get canceled again. Who cares? to be honest with you, I would destroy the Constitution. Who said that?
2: I don't know. Wow. It wasn't even you.
1: The founding fathers, or whoever these men were, they were in their 30s, right?
2: Yeah.
1: And they said that every 25 or so years, there should be a new constitution. Mm. And nobody listened to them. Mm. And they were like, no, we're going to keep the same constitution because y'all was on to something. It was written in 1787.
2: No.
1: Why are we still living by 1787 rules of 2026? Please tell me quickly.
2: I have no answer. I don't know.
1: And the amendments don't count. Mm. The amendments ain't amending. Mm. No, start over. We need a new constitution because it's a new country. It's a new America.
0: Hmm. She might make a pretty good point with that. I don't know if we need a new constitution, but I do think some things need to change.
3: I agree.
0: The way that we headed right now, my God, bro, it's almost wraps.
3: I think they realize if you get this guy out, which, by the way, voting, come on, everybody, get registered to vote.
0: Yeah.
3: Midterms are coming up, but if we can get this guy out, if we can survive as a country, if we can just get him out, there's going to be a lot of change. They got to now make changes because there's some loopholes he's taking advantage of, clearly. But we just got to get out here and vote, everybody, and hopefully we can survive this disaster that we're living in. So anyways, coming up, guess what? We got money for you. $1,000 is yours. Play our $1,000 minute game next. It's Didi in the Morning.

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1: Well, good morning. It's a Didi in the Morning. I'm sorry, I was eating breakfast.
2: What you eating on?
1: Some peanut butter cookies I made. All right, I didn't really make them, guys. They were just those kind that you buy at the store and you slice them and you set them in. Yeah, that was it.
2: I think that's the bad thing, the wrong thing to eat early in the morning because your breath still already still trying to wake up.
1: Hold on a second. My breath trying to wake up.
2: It's trying to wake up.
1: I never knew that the breath has to wake up.
3: Yeah, I thought you were going to say your throat trying to wake up or something.
2: Yeah, your breath.
1: Okay. Well, good morning. It's Didi in the Morning. I got comedian J.J. Williamson with me. Also, Trey G. We're about to play our $1,000 minute game. Hey, guys, real quick. They said this right here is the number one souvenir. And I mentioned this before on the show. The number one souvenir that they say Europeans, when they come to the United States, they want this. What is it? The number one. They say it's a popular U.S. souvenir for visiting Europeans. What is it?
3: Judging by their last World Cup, is ranch dressing.
1: No, that was good,
2: I was going to say, if they enjoy the ranch dressing and the seasoning.
1: Mm-hmm. Yeah. No, that's not it. But they said there's another one. Europeans love this when they come. They feel like it's a souvenir.
3: Barbecue?
1: Nope.
3: I love New York memorabilia.
1: Mm-mm. Wait till I tell you. Y'all ready?
2: Shot glasses.
1: A solo cup, a red solo cup.
3: I know it's so ridiculous.
1: Yeah, they like a red, so they come over, they like, that's America right there, that red solo cup.
3: Pretty much.
2: Yeah.
1: It is. So anyway, I know if it ain't American, it's African-American, though.
2: Because we going to have it.
1: Well, we will wash them out and put them in the, you know, and wash them and reuse them.
3: That's so stupid.
2: I'm sorry. I'm so worthy, and be honest, I do that.
1: I knew it. All right. No. Let's get into the game.
4: It's time to boss up with a bang. You got the answers. We got that bread. $1,000 all for you with the $1,000 mini game. Exclusively on Didi in the Morning.
1: Hey, is this Daniel?
5: Yes, this is Daniel.
1: Hey, Daniel. How you doing?
2: Yeah.
5: How's it going, Didi?
1: Pretty good. Daniel, where are you calling from?
5: Oh, my God. Chicago.
1: All right. Daniel's in Chicago. All right. So listen, you listen.
5: Chi-town, baby.
1: I know it. That's right. Listening to us on Power 92. Do me a favor, though. Tell everybody in Chicago to make sure they're listening, okay? We'll keep a job if you do that, okay? Let's help each other out, right?
5: Yeah, I tell them every day.
1: Okay, we're going to try to help you get $1,000. You help us out by telling everybody we on and we can keep our jobs, okay?
2: Hey, let me ask you, Daniel, are you about that bear down life?
5: Bear down all day. No
2: bear down. Chicago bangs. Okay, just making sure.
1: All right, let's spin this wheel and see if we can get you some extra cash. Here we go.
4: DG.
6: JJ from The Sip.
4: Trey G.
6: $30 bonus.
3: $30? Damn. All right, Daniel, I'm going to read you the 10 questions. If you don't know the answer, big dog, what you going to say?
5: Pass.
3: There you go. And we got to go fast, and we got to pay attention.
2: Yeah.
3: All right?
2: Yeah.
3: All right, let's get paid. First question. Name a song that's guaranteed to get your family function lit.
5: Wipe It Down.
3: Name a sign that springtime is here.
5: The sun's out.
3: There you go. What movie takes place in Wakanda?
5: Black Panther.
3: What actress played Whitley Gilbert on the TV show A Different World?
5: Pass.
3: There you go. If someone's birthday is September 9th, what is their zodiac sign?
5: A Virgo.
3: How old is podcaster Shannon Sharp?
5: How old is the podcaster? 55, 56, 57, 58, 59.
3: There you go. What is the capital of Kentucky?
5: Lexington.
3: Mm-mm. Who on the morning show has two older sisters, Didi or Trey G?
1: God dang it.
5: Trey G. Hey.
1: Nope.
3: Nah, it was Didi.
1: You got 5, sir. Y'all got 5 out of 7.
3: Not bad.
1: 5 out of 7. Not that was good.
3: Still not bad.
2: Yeah.
1: Yeah, y'all couldn't even get to 8, 9, 10.
3: That's all right.
1: All right, here's what you missed. What actress played Whitley Gilbert on the TV show A Different World, Jasmine Guy?
3: Mm-hmm.
2: Yep.
1: What is the capital of Kentucky? It's Frankfort, Kentucky is the capital. Frankfort, okay? And so that's where you ended up, Daniel. You got 5 out of 7. You're going to get $10 for every correct answer. You got $50 right there, but you also spun the wheel and got an extra $30. $80 coming to you, Daniel.
2: Be thankful.
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1: All right.
0: And JJ from the Sims.
1: Yes, I love Daniel.
2: Two peas.
1: All right, Daniel, do me a favor. $1,000. Tell everybody the show that gave you a shot at that $1,000.
0: Hey, Dee Dee in the morning.

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1: Shaquinta, you said you were going to make your mama mad, right?
2: Yes.
1: What are you going to tell your mom?
2: I'm going to tell her that I'm taking my car that I had got and taking it back to the dealership, and I want her to give me my old car back.
1: All right, here, y'all. Let's call her.
3: Hello.
2: Mama. I'm going to need you to give me my car back.
3: What?
2: Because I can't afford these payments no more, and I want the Dodge back.
3: Well, what am I supposed to do?
2: I don't care what you do. That's not my problem.
3: Oh yes, so it is your problem. You're a damn lie. Now, don't make me start acting a damn fool, because I will. All the motherfuckers know I done paid you crazy hell. And I got to go to work and do things. You got me confused.
2: I guess you're just going to have to take the bus. I'm sorry.
3: I don't know, like, no, why the fuck you can't catch the bus? Hell, I'm the one paying these motherfucking notes for the last 8 or 9 months. You ain't finna do me like that. I'd be damned.
2: Well, I'm on my way to get it right now.
3: You ain't finna get that damn car unless you unask some motherfucking money to get me another one.
1: Okay, excuse me. Mary?
3: Yes, it is.
1: But well, you need to give her the car back.
3: Well, you don't get on this phone and tell me nothing about what I'm gonna do, because you can't tell me what the hell to do. I'm a 55-year-old-ass woman.
1: Ma'am, the only reason why I got on the phone is your daughter is here, and I'm seeing that she's having a problem with her mother, and we seem to get this from a lot of mothers.
3: Hold on, ma'am. I don't appreciate that. You talk to me in another motherfucking way, because you don't run me.
1: Ma'am?
3: Hold on, let me get outside so I can tell you how I feel about you. You got me f***ed up. Hello, ma'am?
1: Yes, ma'am.
3: You ain't got to say nothing about me.
1: You're right, ma'am.
3: Yeah, this is between me and my daughter, not you.
1: I apologize. Your daughter was up here crying. She's scared of her mother, and we've seen this happen many times, young black girls.
3: She ain't got to be scared of me. Well, she's 23 years old. What
1: right.
3: The f- I did to
1: well, she's
3: nothing.
1: Also,
3: she
1: ma'am,
3: ain't got no reason to be mad
1: ma'am,
3: at me.
1: I know. This is why we're going to take the car back, because you paid with dirty money anyway. You paid with dirty money.
3: Bitch, you're a motherfucker, I hope. Don't you ever say no shit like that to me.
1: I bet you're on drugs.
3: Get the hell out of on drugs and you're with me. I'll be up there and show you in a few motherfucking minutes.
1: You on the man in your
2: I'm just playing.
3: Girl, I know y'all ain't putting me on the radio with this. Y'all is wrong for that.
1: All right, y'all. Y'all give it up for Lisa and Tony. Yeah.
0: Get in on the fun and prank call someone you know. 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
1: All right, so good morning. It's Didi in the Morning. I got Trey G and comedian JJ Williamson with me. Guys, let's get right to these hot topics. One of the reasons why, did anybody hear what was going on with 50 Cent's baby mom? What's 50 gonna do? What's he gonna do about this? Have you heard the latest now? I guess they saying there was a threesome involving her and another famous rapper. Let's get into it. Here we go.
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1: First, we got to talk about what happened on a plane. Y'all saw this where they said a hero plumber prevented an air disaster. And let me tell y'all something. This plumber, guess what he said? He kind of figured out what to do in the cockpit of a plane after watching a TV show.
4: Damn.
1: I promise y'all.
5: These are the terrifying moments inside a passenger jet that was seconds from disaster after authorities say one pilot stabbed the other and tried to crash the plane. 174 people were on the Fly Dubai flight from Dubai to Tel Aviv, including four Americans. About 2 hours in, Israeli officials say the co-pilot attacked the captain with a knife. The plane then plunging 17,000 feet at speeds the plane was not built for. While bleeding on the floor, the captain managed to open the cockpit door and scream for help. That's when three Israeli passengers, including Yaniv Hayoun, rushed in. Hayoun, who is a plumber, says he was able to take control of the plane thanks to what he learned from a TV show. Hayoun says he pulled up the nose and two other Fly Dubai pilots who happened to be on the plane as passengers took over and landed in Saudi Arabia.
4: That's crazy.
1: What a blessing, right? Yeah. What luck. Like, yeah. I mean, just the fact that there were two pilots on there, but the guy, the plumber watching TV.
4: Yeah. It's crazy how some movies, man, you know, you could use it through real life.
6: Mm-hmm. Yeah. Mm-hmm. It's always a question on social media. Do you think you could land a plane as a man? You know, they always ask men those questions. Do you think you could fight a bear? I guess he answered yes.
1: Y'all think you could have known? I would have known. I would have pulled it up.
4: I would have at least known that.
1: I
4: would have known to put the headphones on. Like, look, y'all going to have to be patient with me.
6: Shut up.
4: All right, go slow. Now, do what?
6: JJ in the cockpit talking about breaker.
4: Yeah.
6: This ain't no CB, man.
4: Yeah, right. I'm on the plane talking about 10-4.
1: Hey, Trey, the only thing I would be scared of if JJ buffered in between all
4: that. Yeah,
1: JJ will stop
6: and
1: the words won't come out.
6: Yeah, for real.
4: Air traffic control be like, hey, man, can you get somebody else the headset for a second?
1: Pass them down. Right?
4: Golly, man.
1: The other thing we got to talk about, Daphne Joy, this is the baby mom of 50 Cent, right?
6: Of 50 Cent, yeah. And she was also on them Freak Off tapes.
1: That's right.
6: Not too long ago.
1: Damn.
6: Now she is on a podcast or like show, and she was talking about a threesome that she had with a famous rapper and his girlfriend, and you won't believe who it is.
7: Story getting out of you having a threesome with Kanye and his wife, Bianca Censori, in Vegas.
8: Oh my God, Ryan.
7: How about that? Huh? I know my shit, don't I?
8: Oh my God, I need some water. Wait. This is great journalistic work on your behalf.
7: Thank you.
8: Yeah. I'm impressed.
7: Thank you. Do you have anything to comment on the matter?
8: I guess I will just say that they're definitely a very, very sexy hot couple.
7: Yeah.
8: I mean, would you turn down a menage a trois with a...
7: Oh, I'm fine. Yeah. Do whatever they want. Absolutely.
8: Yeah, of course. You know.
6: Yes, I would turn it down. I'm sorry. I'm sorry to disappoint. Yes, I would turn it down. I definitely turn
1: 50,
6: it down.
1: 50 Cent. 50.
6: Man, I know he upset.
1: Man.
6: Embarrassed.
1: He should be.
4: Mostly,
6: yeah,
4: I think.
6: Yeah.
1: But some people say this is a woman who's very clear about who she is and taking control of her own sexuality.
6: See, but now, it ain't always been like this, though. She ain't always been this vocal and this boisterous about how she get down.
1: Yeah.
6: You know what I'm saying? It's just happened all of a sudden.
1: Well, it's because everybody keeps having proof.
6: Yeah,
1: exactly. Down, right? Now you
6: got to
1: own it. Oh, I love it.
6: Yeah.
1: I mean, obviously you do, though, because you continue to do it.
6: It's so weird.
1: I just feel sorry for, what's the little boy? Sire?
6: Sire, yeah.
4: Oh, yeah.
1: You got to go to school. Everybody talking about your mama.
6: Yeah, facts.
1: That's

0: the only thing I look at sometimes with some of these women. I go, do you know you have kids, right?
1: Kids,
0: and
1: right.
0: then they in a certain age right. and these other kids see the
2: yeah.
0: internet.
2: Yeah.
0: And if the kids don't see it, their parents be in there talking about it.
2: 1,000%.
0: Yeah. Yikes. Finally, y'all saw this. A judge now has approved Tyrese. His ex-wife has an arrest warrant out for her.
2: Oh, so they approved it.
0: Yep.
2: I've been seeing this for a couple of days now. He's yep. been talking about it.
0: They were saying his ex-wife allegedly took their 8-year-old daughter out of state without permission. You know, him and her just can't seem to get along.
1: Get along.
0: Samantha Lee Gibson, they said.
2: Right.
0: Back in court, and now they got an arrest warrant for her.
1: Damn.
0: Dang it, this guy and his.
2: And it's all because he says that the ex-wife took the daughter out of state.
0: Right.
2: Is what he's basically mm-hmm. saying.
0: And you can't do that without his permission.
2: Without permission. Mm-hmm. Yeah. Mm-hmm. Yeah. Yeah. So, damn.
0: They gonna fight. All right,
2: forever.
0: There it is. I know it. Him and both the baby moms, it seems.
1: Well,
0: like.
1: She sure ain't a sweet lady no more.
0: Oh, okay.
2: God. Shut up.
0: Now, sweet
2: Shut
0: lady,
2: up.
0: Will you be my... Coming up, y'all. Coming up next hour, we got the stars from the hit series The Drop on FX and Hulu. Gail Bean and Asante Black stopping by the show next. It's Didi in the Morning.
3: Yo, want to hear more funny?
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0: Pop.
1: It's Dee Dee in the morning looking for Trey G. Yes, it is Thursday. Let's find out what's trending on this October 1st.
2: Hey, so it looks like the federal government is sending $500 checks to nearly 1 million Americans is what they are claiming at this point. They say the checks should be sent out soon. They ain't got no date on them. They just say soon.
1: Okay, wait.
2: That's all they say.
1: That almost sounds like an IOU. Which one is it? Is it an IOU or a check?
2: It almost sounds like the federal government saying, when I get my check, you get yours.
3: So I let you know. Yeah. You ain't got to keep texting me.
1: Or it almost sounds like when I was a kid, my mama said, when my ship come in.
2: Oh, God.
1: I'm
2: going to
1: get
3: my
1: you.
3: My ship
1: come
3: in.
1: She used to always say that. Yeah. I'd be like, mama, I used to always look at her, when you driving a ship?
3: Right.
2: What boat you on?
1: Right. What you got to do with a ship?
3: Right. Your name on the side?
1: Shut up. The Patricia.
3: Yeah, the Patricia.
1: Shut up. Yes. She did. She's always saying, when my ship come in, I'm going to give you a birthday party. Thanks, mama. All right. Listen, look for your $500. I don't know when, but
3: yeah, soon.
1: Good luck.
3: Soon.
1: Okay. Hey, listen, coming up, you guys, we're going to talk to some of the stars from FX and Hulu show. It's called, what is it? The Drop.
2: Mm-hmm. Yo.
1: We're going to talk to them, but also we got $1,000. Play our $1,000 minute game at 833-TALK-TO-DEE-DEE.
3: That's 833-825-5233.

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1: Hey, good morning. It's Dee Dee in the Morning along with Trey G. Trey?
2: Yo.
1: I'm excited to talk to these two.
2: Come on.
1: Folks are talking about this show.
2: Yeah,
1: a lot of folks are talking about it.
2: It's all over.
1: And I want to know what all the hype is. What can they tell us that we need to know and why we need to watch this show?
2: Y'all
1: got to welcome from the drop, A Snowfall Saga. Please welcome actress Gail Bean and Asante Black.
2: All right.
1: Good morning. Good morning.
3: Good morning. Thank you for having us.
1: All right. Gail Bean, first of all, let us get to you. Talk about this. The drop, A Snowfall Saga. For those who don't know, had we have watched Snowfall first in order to fall in love with this show?
3: No.
1: Okay.
3: You can watch this season, and then once it finishes, you can go back if you want and get the history lesson of Snowfall and Leon and Wanda. But you know, that's six seasons.
1: Okay. Yeah. Yeah, you're right. Okay. Yeah, yeah. Okay. Hey, hold on. That's a whole weekend of binge watching, ain't it?
2: Yeah.
3: That's the beauty with the drop. You can just jump right in.
1: Okay. All right. So, Gail, you play the star. You're the star of the show. You're Wanda. You play Wanda. Now, Asante, who do you play?
4: I play Wanda's cousin, Lamar Kinsey, young producer who's just trying to make a name for himself.
1: Okay. Now, Asante, I am saying your name right. Am I right? It's Asante?
4: Asante.
1: Asante. Asante. And by the way, it is black with two K's on the end. Everybody to know.
2: Come on.
1: He like, I'm so black, I'm going to put two K's on the end of this name.
2: Asante, how did you get associated with the show to start off? How did you get associated with the role?
4: My manager had let me know that they were doing a spinoff, and I think like every black family in America, I was a fan of the original Snowfall series. So

0: I had to give my all into it. Read that original script. I was like, all right, I think I kind of see where they're trying to go with this character. You know, did my research, studied up on what I would need to put down on that audition tape, and got straight into it.
1: That's great. Yeah, that's really great. Dope. So how long did it take for you to get out there? Are you in L.A.? Or are you based in Atlanta? Where are you based, Asante?
0: No, I'm based in L.A. It was perfect. I was able to go put myself on tape. And then I ended up doing the callbacks in the city. I mean, everybody, I think that the best thing about this show and like what we all really enjoy so much about filming it was the fact that Los Angeles doesn't have a lot going on right now when it comes to production. You know, still being affected from the strikes and everything that happened a few years back. And so just being in the city of Los Angeles, telling a story about Los Angeles. We was right at home.
1: Okay. So, Gail, I think I saw something in an interview and you said, this is a love story to L.A., right? And what you guys are doing, you're talking about the music scene, the rap scene back in the 90s. I'm curious. Tell us about some other characters. Will we see characters that are reminiscent of a Diddy or a Suge Knight from back then?
2: I think you have some people that they might have incorporated that in their research. And then when you look at it, it's a culmination of a couple of people, right? Because it's very hard to like only cover just the one person.
1: Right.
2: So I feel like when you look at the DG played by Brandon Michael Smith, real LA native, it's giving a little bit of Suge, it's giving a little bit of Diddy, it's giving a little bit of a couple of key players in LA. When you look at James, who's played by Payton Alexander Smith, he embodies so many of the gangbangers and local LA men from that time period. The show plays a Crip, but multifaceted, layered man. When you look at your OGs like Leon and Big Dion, right? You already know who they are from Snowfall, but you see people who like Leon isn't he's not a gang member, but everybody in some way has some sort of, they have knowledge of gang awareness. And you have Buddy, who's a rapper who, again, gang affiliation, but is a rapper, a kid who, you know, a lot of the people that we've spoken to that are from LA, they're like, you have to be affiliated in some way.
1: Right.
2: Whether you are or you aren't, survival is some sort of affiliation. You also see representation of the big major labels from that time period. When you look at Macroscope and you look at Isadora, who plays Jenny, you also see the lawyer that a lot of the rappers use to get them off. So they're very knowledgeable about their street stuff. And then they also are like, I'm the clean person. Don't let me know too much of what you're doing, but I'm always here if you need me.
1: Right. Okay, hold on. We got to take a break, okay? More with Gail Bean and Asante Black. They are, of course, are here talking to us about the drop, A Snowfall Saga. It's Dee Dee in the morning.
3: 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She's real. 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
1: Hey, good morning. It's Didi in the morning. I got Trey G with me, also comedian JJ Williamson. So again, we're talking to Gail Bean and Asante Black. They are, of course, are here talking to us about the drop, a Snowfall Saga.
2: I feel like I've been seeing you, Gail, all over my social media feed. How did you actually get into acting? You seem like you have such a big natural personality, too.
3: You know, I took a class my senior in high school, a drama class, and I just loved it.
2: Yeah.
3: That was my introduction to it. I mean, as kids, we all do like the Christmas play,
1: right?
3: The Thanksgiving, Easter play.
2: Facts.
3: But that was my first intro of like serious, like focused acting. And I was like, I'm learning a lot. And I actually like people get paid to do this.
1: Well, hold on a second. Yeah. I was in the play when I was a kid for Thanksgiving. I think I played a tree, a turkey. That was about all I got to play. Asante, what about you? Did you get started like in school in like drama, or were you in drama class or anything?
4: Yeah, I've been acting since I was 8 years old. So just doing theater. Back home. I'm from the DMV area.
1: Okay.
4: And so I was just blessed to be able to have a really great community around me. And you know, my parents, they always just saw like the things that I was interested in. It was like, hey, do what you do, young black man. So
1: wait a minute.
2: Yes, sir.
1: I like this.
2: Yes, sir.
1: Let me tell you what I like about these two. Yeah. Hold on a second. He said he's from the DMV area, and I think I saw Gail, you said you from Stone Mountain, Georgia, huh?
2: Come on.
1: And y'all out on the West Coast. On the West Coast. Come on, actors.
2: Yeah.
1: I like that. You guys, so again, we're talking to Gail Bean and Asante Black. They are, of course, are here talking to us about the drop, a Snowfall Saga, which is on now. It came out, the new series that it started back early September, right, on Hulu? FX?
3: September 8th.
1: Okay.
2: And it premiered, on FX and Hulu. Number one show on Hulu?
3: Yes, it did. And we try to keep it there. Week after week.
1: I know y'all got a lot. You guys doing a lot of interviews today. And I know Asante out here doing a lot because I see, what was it you told me, Trey? He's getting ready to do something with
2: With Tiana Taylor and her directorial.
1: So y'all getting your acting on, and we want to salute you on that. Real quick, though, because you're playing characters from the 90s, I was curious about this with you. Particularly, Gail, do you have to worry about where they go, don't put no weave in your hair, don't touch your look, we need you to look a certain way? Do they say that to you? Is that in the contract?
3: They definitely, I say that to them. Like, let's keep it natural, let's keep it authentic. So, Roxy Lindsay, who's department head of hair, she does an amazing job of making sure that we execute. She from L.A., born and raised, ain't never left. Mm. That's what I do love about our hair, our makeup. We make sure we got it right. People who are qualified to do it, but also are very knowledgeable and of the period. So, she makes sure all them Wanda looks, them hair looks that's been serving, giving people the nostalgia that they love, she makes sure she executes it. It keeps my hair healthy while also keeping the character looking fly.
1: I like it. All right, listen, I know they told me I had to get a hard out. You guys had to go. But real quick, can you do me a favor? If somebody is listening, 15 seconds,

0: tell them 15 seconds of fame. How is it and what is, why should they watch The Drop, A Snowfall Saga?
1: Man, if you love West Coast hip hop, if you love G-Funk, if you a fan of Tupac, of Snoop Dogg, of Dr. Dre, you seeing the stories behind what made them who they are and why you love them so much. So
0: yeah,
1: so then.
0: I like that.
2: I'm going to keep you fucking with everybody that is supportive. Shout out to all our supporters of The Drop. But on another level, y'all talk constantly about there's not enough black shows being out. And we don't have a project. Mm-hmm. Watch The Drop.
3: Yes,
2: we got a black show. We got the top couple of, like, this is putting money into all the communities, but especially the black community. Black stories, black people, real actors, talented black storytellers. Y'all say it's not there. It's there.
3: Yeah.
2: We got The Drop every Tuesday.
3: I'm telling you.
0: I like it. I like it.
3: They like the perfect balance of each other. Asante is like the cool, laid back one. And then Gail like, hey, get up.
0: I love it. Congratulations to you both personally. You know what I mean? With what you're doing in your acting career and everything. And congratulations with the show. Everybody, the show is called The Drop, A Snowfall Saga. Make sure you're watching it on FX and Hulu and support them. Thank you for being on the show. We appreciate you. All right. Thank you.
2: Thank you.
0: Y'all got to clap it up. Gail Bean, Asante Black.
3: Big love.
0: With 2 K's.
3: Big love.
0: It's Dee Dee in the morning.

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0: Dude, it's time to head to Grandma's for the holiday feast.
1: I mean, didn't you just smoke a bowl?
0: Yeah, but it's cool, man. Grandma won't notice.
1: Yeah, that's true.
0: Yeah. Oh, no.
2: Someone noticed, and it wasn't Grandma. If you think that others can't tell that you've been smoking marijuana and driving high, think again. Always remember, if you feel different, you drive different. 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
1: All right, listen, good morning. It's Didi in the Morning along with Trey G and comedian J.J. Williamson. Mm. Guys, let me tell you something. They came out with something about the American dream.
2: Okay.
1: You're right? Remember back in the day, everybody's always said you could come to America and you would have the American dream. What is that? The American dream is a nice job, a house.
3: White picket fence.
2: Right. Peaceful living.
3: Right. Family with the dog.
1: Two kids, college, all this stuff. Did y'all hear what they said the American dream now costs? How much you think the American dream costs?
3: Too damn much.
1: Trey, you have any idea?
3: A price that's out of my budget. I'll tell you that much. Let's say, to put a figure on it, I say $300,000.
1: All right, what you say, JJ? To have the American dream.
2: Half a meal?
1: Y'all are so off. Guess what they said? The American dream now costs $5.1 million.
3: Ooh, snap.
1: That's the American dream.
3: God, heck no.
1: Yep, they said the calculation combines several milestones Americans still commonly associate with the middle class. Here it is. The biggest expense includes $1.6 million you're going to need for retirement.
3: Yeah.
1: That's how much.
3: Yeah.
1: $958,000 on average if you want to own a home.
3: $900,000.
1: Okay. Around $876,000 it costs to raise two children.
3: Damn.
1: So you're looking at over $400,000 a child.
3: Yeah. I truly feel like by the time I get to that age, like retirement is not going to be a thing no
1: more. Right. But listen to this. They said $876,000, $900,000 for new vehicles over a lifetime. That's how much you're going to spend.
3: Yeah.
1: And more than $414,000 in health care.
3: Damn. And I got asthma.
1: Mm-hmm.
3: So you can double that for me.
1: Right. Oh, they said, and this doesn't even include vacation. So if you wanted like marriage vacation, pet ownership, anything like this, you're going to total about $600,000. So
3: yeah.
1: To have the American dream right now, you need $5.1 million. Dollars. It doesn't exist anymore, the American dream.
3: Absolutely. It does.
1: It does.
3: Had that bankroll.
1: Mm-hmm.
2: Yeah, well, I'm going to ask ChatGPT, hey, can you tell me what them other countries' dreams are?
3: Nah, for real.
1: How much they dreams
2: what
1: call?
2: What they dream
1: and what comes with
2: yeah,
1: it.
2: Yeah, come with it.
3: What's the Panamanian dream?
1: All right.
2: For real.
1: All right, now.
2: What's the Egyptian dream again?
3: Shut up.
2: Real talk.
1: Well, you get to have a house right there near the pyramids.
2: The pyramid, then, yeah.
1: Yeah, but yeah, you're right. You got to start looking at everybody else and start comparing.
2: Yeah.
1: Let's shop. Let's see. Yeah. What a dream do I want?
2: You know what? I could survive a sandstorm. I ain't that scared. I mean, I don't mind going to see King Tut. Silly.
1: That is crazy, though.
2: Silly.
1: The American dream cost that much. And they said that, yeah, a house, you see how much a house is?
2: Yeah.
1: That's what they were saying, that millennials and Gen Z, you're not going to own nothing. They said, and you're going to be happy. This is what they're saying. You will be happier. But they're saying home ownership is about to be gone. So anybody that has a home,

0: Keep it in your family.
1: Yeah, nah, facts.
0: Keep it in your family. They making this thing hard to get.
1: Yeah.
0: Man.
1: Boy, it's spooky out here.
0: Isn't it?
1: Crazy world.
0: So, we got a lot of work to do, fellas.
1: Yeah.
0: I guess we're going to be on this job until we about 99.
1: Stop it.
0: We can make that kind of money
1: to get
0: that.
1: I
0: know what you're right.
1: Don't speak that.
0: All right. I don't know what else to say other than that.
1: It's done.

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1: It's Dee Dee in the morning on Magic 104.9, Grand Rapids number one for hip hop.
2: Oh, hold on. I got to stop everything right now. Good morning. It's Dee Dee in the morning with Trey G and comedian JJ Williamson on this October 1st.
3: Surely is.
2: It is.
3: Happy New Year.
2: Happy New Year. Listen, let's get into the hot topics, y'all, because anybody hear the story about the woman and they tried to give her a lethal injection, but twice. Yo. But it didn't work. Anybody hear this story? This is so crazy. Let's get into it. Here we go.
4: 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Hot topics. They chat. Only on Dee Dee in the morning.
2: 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This woman, they said her name is, I believe it is Krista Pike.
3: Yeah.
2: She survived two lethal injections, they said. Take a listen.
5: Overnight, a botched execution in Tennessee. Convicted killer Krista Pike surviving a lethal injection, alive after being administered two doses of a lethal drug. Witnesses, including reporters, say Pike lifted her head and asked if the feeling she was experiencing was normal.
6: At one point at 7:34, she said, "My arm feels like it's about to burst open." Media witnesses repeatedly asked, "Can we open the curtains?" Because we could still audibly hear her snoring.
2: Ew. I let you do this twice to me. And nothing happened. I didn't went to sleep.
7: Yeah, I got the
2: and snored.
8: It's been a bunch of controversy over her as well. Because they say that she was convicted from the lethal injection back in like the 90s. But
2: All right.
3: Damn, she survived it, though.
2: But the fact that they gave her the lethal injection, it did nothing but make her snore. That must have been like Hennessy, a concoction of Hennessy and some vodka.
8: Not Hennessy.
2: You know.
8: They gave her some Crown.
2: Something. Put you to sleep. The other thing we got to talk about, they're talking about, I guess, Drewski. Who's saying this?
3: My man, D-Ray.

0: Davis sat down with Cam Newton mm-hmm. on his podcast, and Cam asked D-Ray, can Drewski follow you?
1: Do you think Drewski could close after you?
2: I've never seen Drewski set. Could Drewski go out there and be entertaining after me? I don't know. What are we talking about? A straight stand-up set? That's important.
1: I'm saying.
2: That's important.
1: Because the initial question for
2: he
1: me
2: he wouldn't want to.
1: Funny.
2: He wouldn't say no. He probably host. Drewski probably host because that's where he'll that, until he developed his, until I haven't seen a set, nor if he got time to or desire to. Because you naming him is like he's doing, he's not out here doing, like Funny Marco's out here doing, trying to get into that world. I don't know if Drewski's really, I think at first just to get comfortable with talking on the mic and hosting his events, but I don't think he's have a true interest in stand-up. He's more like, you know, you ever seen, if he did it, it'd be like, you seen Will Ferrell special?
1: Yes.
2: He wasn't
1: yes.
2: stand-up. See, Drewski could do
1: yes.
2: that.
1: I see your reference.
2: If he wanted to be a president for like an hour, hell yeah.
1: Yes.
2: Yeah.
3: So what's he saying about Will Ferrell? Because Will Ferrell doesn't do stand-up?
0: He don't do stand-up, man. But, you know, he's funny. He got some comedy style and flavor and everything. So I think it's the same thing with Drewski.
3: All right, you guys. And then, wait a minute. So there's the story about Dame Dash saying his daughter is scared of black men. Mm.
4: But you know what's crazy? He's my first child that loves black girls.
5: Oh, the rest don't?
4: No.
5: Why do you think that is?
4: Because they're not around them.
5: How does that make you feel?
4: It bothers me more with my daughters.
5: Oh, they don't like black men either?
4: Not that they don't like them. When you're in a certain social class, sometimes you only have a stereotype of the people that you're not in front of.
5: Right.
4: So, for example, Raquel had never been around a black man like me. She didn't know they existed. The only version she knew existed were the ones that in front of her were acting stereotypical. So a lot of times my daughters are afraid of the quintessential stereotypical version of what they perceive a black man to be.
3: Dang.
6: Yeah. When I first heard him say it, I said, yeah, because they daddy. Look how he be acting on social media. I'm sure that plays a part into it, too.
3: Yeah, but they're on a reality show. One of them, I've seen her on one of those reality shows.
6: Is she an older girl?
3: Probably, no, she's in 22.
6: Oh, okay.
3: But, I mean, she's in her 20s, and she's in the world she's in. I see that, but I blame the parents who do that. You know, a lot of African-Americans make a lot of money, and then all of a sudden they want to make sure their kids are not educated with other black kids.
6: They want to
3: make sure their kids are this, and then you end up isolating them and then wonder why they have a view of other black people. It's like, look what you did. Look where you raised them.
6: They play a big part in it as well.
3: You did that.
6: 100%.
3: All right. Hey, listen, you guys. Coming up from Comedy Central on HBO, now on her Gracefully Petty tour, Chicago's own comedian Just Niche is going to stop by. It's Dee Dee in the

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2: All right, it's Dee Dee in the Morning on this October 1st. It still is tripping me out. That is October 1st. Hey. 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
3: Yep.
2: Trey G's here. He's here to tell us what's trending.
3: Hey, so Drewski got some really good news, really dope news. He was on Time Magazine's most influential, rising stars, the Time 100, right? So he made the cover, all of that. Kanye West actually congratulated Drewski, but it wasn't as much of a heartfelt congratulations as you think. It was a Kanye West congratulations. He literally posted Drewski's cover magazine and said, congratulations.
4: That's it.
3: Drewski reposted and said, thank you, Kanye, with the salute sign. So Kanye did at least congratulate him.
2: All right.
3: He been on Time twice, by the way, too.
2: Really?
3: So, yeah, Kanye, like, it ain't that big.
2: All right. Hey, listen, guys, on the way, a very funny lady. When I tell you this woman is hilarious to me, get ready to definitely meet Just Niche. She's from Chicago, and she's coming in just a minute. All right? Comedian Just Niche on the way. It's Dee Dee in the Morning.
1: It's Dee Dee in the Morning, and we are on now.

0: It's Didi in the morning on Magic 104.9, Grand Rapids number one for hip hop.
1: Hey, good morning. It's Didi in the morning. Trey G's here, and also comedian JJ Williamson. I got to tell y'all something. JJ told me and Trey, you have got to get this lady on the air.
2: Hold on. He told us this 3 weeks ago.
1: Yeah, he did.
2: JJ's been singing this woman praises for about three weeks.
1: He sure has. He was like, Didi, you got to get her on. He goes, Didi, I promise you're going to love her.
2: Yeah, 100%.
1: Y'all got to welcome this woman here, comedian Jasmine.
2: All right.
1: You got your own sound effect.
3: Yeah, you know.
2: Come on.
1: I love it. Hey, Jasmine.
3: Hey, y'all. Good morning.
1: Okay, good morning. So let's talk. First of all, JJ. Man. And you, okay, how you know JJ? How y'all meet?
3: JJ is one of the funniest people in the universe. Mm-hmm. So I'm just lucky I was able to meet him doing comedy and just...
4: Yeah,
3: look up to him. This man is amazing, and I appreciate everything he does and for the culture.
1: Mm-hmm.
3: Okay, so yeah, we met through comedy, working together. We had some shows, and then it was on from there.
1: Okay, so did I just see something? Did you were just voted Vulture's Comedians You Should Know in 2026?
3: Yes. Oh, wow.
1: Where are you from? Are you from here? Are you
3: Chicago.
1: You're from Chicago.
3: Mm-hmm, Southside, born and raised.
1: Southside, born and
2: raised. Harold's an Uncle Remus.
3: Harold's for sure. Come on now. Don't know how I set a studio up talking about Uncle Remus. So we will tear the studio up, okay?
2: Damn. Okay, Harold's or Portillo's?
3: Harold's for sure. Harold's over everything. Just know that.
1: Okay, I love it. All right, so let's talk first of all. Like, are you married? Tell us a little bit about you.
3: So I am engaged, y'all.
1: Okay,
3: yes.
2: Oh, wow.
3: Yeah. So
1: how long have y'all been together?
3: We've been together for 4 years.
1: Nice.
3: This year made 4 years.
1: Uh-huh.
3: And I found out that, fellas, all you really got to do is propose. You really don't have to get married. I just want to stay right here. I just want to stay a fiancé forever. It's good. This is a sweet spot, y'all.
1: Why? Why? Why? Why don't you want to get married?
3: Because it's like an intern. I get all the perks but no responsibility of a wife.
2: Damn.
3: So, yeah, it's all the excitement of marriage, but I don't have to wash no drawers or nothing. So, hey, we can keep it right here. I want to be a forever fiancé. Fellas, if you propose, you got 5 more years. I promise you. You ain't got to worry about it. She gonna ease up on you.
1: I like
2: you. You know how black folks do too. Now they'll propose and then they'll stay engaged for at least 6-7 years.
3: I'm gonna be engaged for 48 years.
2: Okay,
3: I've been happily engaged for 48 years. That's gonna be my story. It'll be like the lady on the Titanic when she was like 98.
1: So do you have kids or anything?
3: I have a son. He's 18 and he has 2 adult children.
1: Two adult children.
3: Yeah, you know we older. You know,
1: your son is 18.
3: My son's 18 and his kids are 22 and 25. So we ain't got no kid. You know, we could do whatever. We could just.
1: Yeah. No.
3: Yeah.
1: No. Okay. So now you ain't got to worry about no babies.
3: No babies.
1: So you only wanted one. Did you want more kids than that?
3: I wanted them back to back. So once I just had my son and once he turned like 7, I was like, yeah, that's it. I'm not starting over. Yeah. I have one.
1: Did you like motherhood? Motherhood is fun?
3: Motherhood was fun. When I started comedy, a little neglect was involved. You know, I had to drop them off at my mama's house. But yeah, I'm like an assistant parent, you know. My mama did all the heavy lifting. I'm like an assistant coach, you know. I just make sure his homework done and take him to the movies every other week.
1: Okay. I'm sorry. JJ, you're right.
2: I told you.
3: Yeah, shout out to my mama, y'all. Shout out to Marie Rice. She really held it down. My support system really allowed me to chase my dream.
1: Mm-hmm.
3: So I appreciate her for that because ain't no way.
2: Yeah,
1: okay.
3: Ain't no way. Yeah.
1: I don't know. She reminds me. I don't know. I'm waiting for you to keep talking because you remind me there's a male comedian you've been

0: remind me of. I can't figure out who it is. You're delivery. No, oh, you're okay. Delivery. Like, you're the female version of this guy, and I can't figure out who it is. Okay. But JJ told me I was going to love you.
1: Thank you, JJ.
0: He said you are amazing and everything. Thanks. So, like, what do you want to do with your comedy career? Do you want to, like, where do you see it going and where you want it to be?
1: The goal is to, because I love stand-up, so, of course, movies... If those come, that will just help me sell out theaters. I just want to sell out theaters, arenas. I just want to do stand-up all over the world and just, you know, get a crack like that. So if I got to do a little movie role, so I was in Tyler Perry movie.
0: Really? Which one?
1: Uncle Joe's College Trip. I was hole number one.
2: Not hole number one.
1: Yeah, I had a line, though, so I get residual checks. Thank you, TP Studios. Thank you.
0: How long did it take y'all to do that movie when you were on the set?
1: 3 seconds. We were done.
2: Shut up.
1: So I'm talking about as soon as I pulled up, he was like, all right, cut. It's a wrap on you. I'm like, damn, yeah, we didn't. He don't play. Yeah. You get the movies done.
0: That's hilarious. So your experience was it was just a few seconds, you were good.
1: A few seconds, said my line. He let me do my own line. Uh-huh. And then, yeah, we went gone. He pushed me out the door. Got the next movie rolling.
0: All right.
1: Beauty and Black.
0: We got to take a break. Okay. And I want to know what you watch on TV and what you like, because it'd be interesting to see with your mindset. I could already tell.
2: Thanks.
0: JJ, you ain't lying. She's hilarious.
2: I told you.
0: Y'all, comedian Jess Niche is in the building. More with her coming up. It's Didi in the Morning.
3: Check out our pictures and videos now.
4: Yeah. Check me out. Check
5: it. At Didi Makes Me Laugh.
0: Magic 1049, Grand Rapids number one.

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1: Hey, good morning. It's Didi in the Morning. JJ Williamson did it, Trey. He told us that we had to get this woman in. He said, Didi, I know a female comedian. You're going to love her. She's so dope. You know what? She just came out. They said she is one of the comedians you should know in 2026. Comedian Jess Niche is with us.
2: All right.
1: Now, what we learned from Jess Niche, she said she has an 18-year-old son. His kids are older than him.
2: Shut up. That's not what that woman said.
1: She was in a Tyler Perry movie. Lasted 3 seconds.
2: She did say that.
1: All right, so listen. Wait, what do you watch on TV? Like, what is your favorite show?
3: Polygamous.
1: Really?
3: Yeah. We gonna fight. Yeah, Polygamous was crazy.
1: You like Polygamous? I like that too.
3: Different World. I just watched that.
1: Did you like
3: that? Shout out to that. I did like it.
1: You did? Okay.
3: I did like it. It was a fun watch. Mm-hmm. You know, it was a fun watch.
1: Do you watch Beauty in Black though?
3: I do. I just didn't catch up on that last one. Beauty in Black is wild. Tyler Perry be wilding, man.
2: Would you be a writer for like a comedy series?
3: I would be a writer. Yeah, actually, I write for the Miss Pat Show.
2: Yeah,
3: I wrote on Barnell Hill Show too. So yeah,
1: you were just talking about.
2: I was just talking about it earlier.
3: Yeah.
4: Hey, so Jess Niche, man, I saw that you was on the We the Ones tour, man. Talk about how you came about with that and being the only female on that thing.
3: Yeah, she the ones. That's what I kept saying because you know it's a male heavy lineup, and that was dope.
1: When did you know you were funny?
3: Probably in high school.
1: Really?
3: High school, yeah.
1: Everybody used to say that you were teachers.
3: Yeah, I would get out of trouble all the time because I would be talking, but it would be funny. So what they gonna do? You know, they would just put me out of class as they laugh. But
1: So you knew then. Now, when you were a kid, did your mama make you come in and entertain people that came over to the house, or did she make you?
3: No, girl, we was at church. Girl.
1: Oh, you grew up in the church.
3: Yeah, I grew up in the church. Kojic.
1: Wow.
3: Crazy, right?
1: So were you making a laugh in the church too?
3: No, I was getting in trouble in church.
2: Damn.
3: you know.
4: How do you get in trouble at church?
3: Because I talk, you know, you got to be quiet in church. You know, it's like school, you know, so you have to listen and be quiet. And, you know, we was downstairs tearing up the church room. Mm. So we were always just getting into stuff because it's church, you know, we bored.
1: All right. So everybody, we are talking to comedian Jess Niche. If you were able to put together, because you were saying, you know, she them ones. Mm-hmm. If you had to put a list together of some female comedians,
3: yes.
1: Who would you put together on a tour?
3: Oh, man, this is good. It's so many dope female comedians. Mm-hmm. I would love if some more would pop on that lineup. Mm-hmm. Takara Williams.
2: She be doing that thing.
3: Mimi Simpson and Sherelle are also very funny.
4: Yes,
3: Ashima Franklin.
4: Mm-hmm. Hell, me.
3: I thought I was automatic. Okay, I thought that was a given. You know, I'm trying to think of everybody else. Lunell, it'd be really hard to think on the spot because we know so many, but I would definitely see if Lunell will rock out too.
1: So how often are you on the road?
3: Well, my tour just started, so I'll be on the road about every week or every other week now. But yeah, we was hitting it hard for We the Ones. But now I'm on a Gracefully Petty tour.
1: I know that's right.
3: We finna get it all the way cracking. Yeah, but this is my headline.
1: Now, hold on, how can you be Gracefully Petty?
3: You know, because I'm a sweetheart, but I just I say what needs to be said, but the way I say it, people accept it.
1: Okay.
3: If that makes sense.
1: All right, so let me ask you this.
3: My delivery.
1: Here's a scenario. A coworker keeps stealing your lunch, right? How do you handle that? Gracefully Petty. Mm-hmm. How do you do it? If you put your lunch in, you know, in the refrigerator and they keep stealing.
3: Oh yeah, I put like some little Ducalax or something in.
2: Uh-uh.
3: You know, put a little treat.
2: Not Ducalax.
3: You see one in the bathroom all day. Just stop stealing my pork chop. Yeah, you know, I put something in there because don't eat my food. So we'll put something in there and make them go into the bathroom.
1: Okay, wait, she said pork chop. You know, that's my favorite. Do you cook good?
3: You know, I cook good for my fiance, and that's
1: nice.
3: You know, I try to make sure he eats something good because I don't want to get unengaged. But other than that, I'm very basic with my stuff because you know I do low carb, so I kind of eat the same stuff.
1: So the gracefully.

0: petty tours out there. You're hitting what? Tell us some of the cities you're hitting.
1: Dallas, Houston, Detroit, Cleveland, Virginia Beach. New York. We're going. Philly.
0: Okay.
1: Tacoma. We're rolling. I'm excited.
0: Well, listen, if there's somebody listening to us right now and if somebody wanted to book you, there could be a promoter listening right now. How do they find you? How do they book you?
1: Oh, yes. Go to justneesh.com. Okay. Everything. JustNeesh.com. Go watch my special, y'all. We hit a million views on YouTube. Come on. Independence Project. Independent. Yeah, I begged up on that money. We got it filmed and it hit a million views on YouTube. So go watch Self Served. We're working on a whole new hour and I'm just excited.
2: Self Served on YouTube. They can find it, right?
1: Self Served on YouTube. Yeah.
0: You are hilarious. I love you. JJ said I was going to love you. I love you.
1: Thank you, JJ.
0: Boy, y'all got to support this woman. Go see her when she's in your town and make sure you follow her. Go see, log on, you said, to YouTube.
1: Yep.
0: Subscribe to her YouTube channel so you can see her special.
1: Yes. Mm-hmm.
0: Just Neesh is the name, y'all. Gracefully Petty. Girl, you are that girl.
1: Thank y'all.
0: Just Neesh. It's in the morning.
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1: All right, so listen, good morning. It's Didi in the morning. And
2: is it?
1: Yeah, it is. Okay. Yeah, it's sure. Yep. And there goes comedian JJ Williams and also Trey G's here. I love when we get a chance to talk to this woman from It's Only Entertainment.
2: Yes, Lord.
1: Please welcome entertainment reporter and blogger, Miss Marie Davis.
2: All right.
3: Hey.
2: All right.
1: Marie.
3: Good morning.
1: Hey, good morning. All right, so Marie, let's have a conversation right now. Let's get right into it. Savannah James and her bestie. This is like her bestie, and they're saying Savannah flies first class and she don't?
3: Yes, April explained that she doesn't fly first class with Savannah because it's not in her budget. Instead, she flies coach.
2: Wow.
3: She says there's two different lifestyles that exist. We're not delusional to that. And I think Savannah has accommodated me where I'm at. She also says that sometimes she'll walk up to first class just to hang out with Savannah, watch a movie mid-flight. And the reaction online is split. Some people are saying Savannah is not being a good friend.
2: Mm-hmm.
3: On the other side, some are saying, why would anybody expect someone else who has no responsibility over you to pay for your stuff? That is beyond me. What do you guys think?
2: Not the other 10. I'm paying for food. I'm probably going to pay for your hotel. Look, go to sleep and you won't even know you ain't in first class.
4: I seen somebody on social media say, Lord, deliver me from any friendship that looks like this.
2: Wow.
4: Because they was like, if my friend riding business, I'm going to ride business.
1: Right.
4: If my friend riding first class,
1: I'm going to ride first
4: class. You know what I'm saying? Like, as a friend, I'm going to do whatever my friend do. You know what I mean?
1: All right. Wait. It all depends on how many times we flying.
2: Flying.
4: Damn.
2: That's true.
1: We flying every time together. Like every time.
3: But what if we're billionaires? We're talking about a billionaire.
1: Right. Now, there's the difference now. Right. Now, for me, if you're a billionaire, you can buy me a first class ticket for $1,200.
4: Right.
3: Okay.
4: Like,
1: if you're a billionaire, okay. I agree with that part. Your husband is a billionaire, sweetie.
4: Now, ain't nobody obligated to do nothing. Let's not get it confused. Okay. Nobody
3: this
4: obligated.
3: Is true.
4: Yeah, no, to do nothing.
3: This
4: but,
3: is true. But if we're best friends.
2: If we best friends, bro.
3: Best friends.
2: Like, come
1: yeah.
2: on.
1: Okay.
2: Now, what if LeBron said, hey, no, watch your cost?
1: Well, first of all, his tight ass, you got $1 billion then. If you that tight.
4: Well, and you can come back here with me. We can go in business class. Ain't nobody saying I got to come in first class. Come back here. That's going to save us both money.
2: Now, I'm letting you walk up here and watch the movie with me now.
4: I'm letting you walk

0: I'm a chef, a snack.
1: You're going to get a little piece of this meal now.
2: Okay. All right. Let's talk about Diddy. Hold on a second, because we getting ready to go off on this one.
0: Yeah, we were.
2: Can we talk about Diddy? They're saying, is he in solitary confinement now? Solitary confinement?
3: Yes. Really? He is. According to NBC News, Diddy has been living a VIP lifestyle.
2: Oh, yeah.
3: He's been paying thousands of dollars for inmates to cook for him, clean for him, do his laundry, and give him massages.
1: The report
3: also describes access to contraband, premium liquor, and inmates have been collecting overflow fan mail because he doesn't have any room for it.
1: Wow.
3: Now, one inmate says that this is not some normal stuff you see in jail. This is some rich stuff. But again, it's Diddy. Yeah. So immediately after the story broke, Diddy was put back into solitary confinement. This is his second stint after an earlier one in July following a physical fight with another inmate. Now, his rep is pushing back, saying the scrutiny over every single detail of his prison life has reached to a point where the media characterizes ordinary prison life as media news.
2: It's not ordinary. And let me tell you something. Man, I remember watching, I promise y'all, I remember watching a documentary on who's the first black, Jack Johnson, boxer from way back in the day.
1: He
2: ended up going to jail back in, I want to say, 1920 something, 40, whatever it was. And they said this dude was treated like a king back then in jail or prison. Yeah. So you know what Diddy gonna do in 2026.
4: Boy.
2: You get my point?
4: Get massages.
2: Right.
3: Get massages. And premium liquor. That's crazy.
2: And a phone, and he gets to watch movies, and he gets to.
1: So you mean to tell me Diddy in jail on that Don Julio acting a foolio?
2: Right.
3: Yes, he is.
1: Boy.
2: Let me tell you, celebrity fame is a trip to me, man. And then nobody's looking at some of the crimes this dude did, and when you look at what he did to Cassie and everything, but we celebrate, man.
1: You can't fall above the law like
2: that. And I'm going to be honest with you, I would be mad at some of them, what do you call them? The prison guards are allowing it.
1: Oh, of course. He breaking them out, too.
2: Right. Exactly. And then finally, speaking of being broke off, let's talk about the guy in Atlanta that wasn't in the situation where he was overpaid money, Marie.
3: Yeah. But I want to ask you guys, what would you do with an extra $620,000 in your bank account?
2: I'm going to install a pool at my house.
1: Definitely remodeling the house.
2: Me too. I'm going to get a new car.
1: If I got student loan, I'm going to knock that down.
4: They get it first.
2: I'm going to fly somewhere far.
1: Yeah. I'm going to go shopping.
3: I'm going to pay for my best friend to fly with me first.
1: All
2: right. Well, listen, Marie, if somebody wants to find you and they want more entertainment stories, what do they need to do?
3: Listen, you can check us out on It's Only Entertainment on all social media platforms, Instagram, Facebook, Twitter, and check us out on our website, itsonlyentertainment.net. That is where all the tea gets poured first. And you can follow me on Instagram @_MarieDavid. Thank you so much, Dee Dee, Trey G, and Jay.
2: Thank you, Marie. We love talking to her, everybody.
1: Yes.
2: Make sure you follow her online from It's Only Entertainment. Give it up for Miss Marie David.
1: All right.
2: It's Dee Dee in the morning.

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1: All right, listen, let's get into it. Good morning. It's Didi in the Morning. We got to get into our hot topics, all right? Because they're saying there is somebody in the rap game, very young man, talking about he about to retire. A young rapper said, I'm done with this.
0: Damn.
1: You got to find out who it is. Let's get into it now. Here we go.
2: Let her cook.
3: Hot topics. Ooh. Only on Didi in the Morning.
1: First, can we talk about Asia Wilson?
4: Yeah, Asia
1: WNBA
4: Wilson, man, WNBA, man. You know, so y'all know the WNBA playoffs is going on, man. Mm-hmm. And the Vegas Aces, they're playing the Indiana Fever right now.
5: Yo.
4: Man, so it was a situation went down during a play where Asia Wilson got confronted and went at a fan in the stands during the game.
5: Oh, yeah.
4: Man, they kicked him out. She got a technical foul. Now she's talking about it.
6: If I see a man come at me, taking steps towards me and pointing at me, I don't give a damn what you said. I don't give a damn how you said it, the tone. That is unacceptable. You don't step towards me. You never should step and point at me. I'm not for that at all. Excuse my French.
1: I did see that. I guess she did. There was something that happened. He stood up. He was like
4: he
1: right there
4: up,
1: at the end.
4: Right there. He was right up under the goal, man. And the situation took place right there. He pointed at her. She heard it. And she confronted the man and went over there, too. And luckily, some of her teammates and coaches, you know, pulled her back, man. They kicked him out the game. She got a technical foul. But, you know, hey, man, you know, hey, these folks are human, too.
1: Yeah.
5: Yo, true enough. But, it was a lot of conversation in the comments about, like, is it a soft thing? Is the league?
4: Right.
5: So, because all he said was, that's on you. Because she had fouled another player. So all he said was, that's on you. And he pointed at her and he stood up. He did. But they was like, it didn't warrant all that.
4: Yeah.
1: Yeah, I heard other people saying, well, wait a minute now. In the NBA, they heard worse. Some of them fellas had heard.
4: Oh, my God.
1: Right. And so was she being sensitive? I don't know.
5: That's what they saying.
1: Yeah,
5: so.
1: Yeah. Mm. Who is it now? Trey, tell everybody who said he's retiring now.
5: G Herbo, Chicago's own, man. He said that the rap game is full of phonies, fakes, and snakes, and he is not here for it, so he gonna get out.
7: I don't want to be a part of it no more, so I love everybody that's been a part of this journey, you know me? The artist, and not only the artist, the man I am, I appreciate y'all. I love y'all, man. Y'all will still see me around. Maybe I'll go into acting or something or start a podcast or shit like that, but I love y'all. Mamba out. See the ring, man. Say f*** y'all one last time. Appreciate everybody, all the labels I ever did business who believed in me and invested in my dream. I took it to heights that I couldn't imagine, man. And without God, none of this would have been possible.
5: Yeah.
1: So, are all rappers asleep when they give a statement?
4: Boy, he sound like he dead in the bed. I'm talking about covers to his neck in the bed.
1: Didn't he? Dude.
4: Covers to his neck right now,
1: you sound like your breath ain't fresh.
4: Boy.
5: Lead you here,
1: man. He just woke up.
4: Yeah, he went live as soon as he hit that snooze button.
5: Mm-hmm. Leave Herb alone, man.
4: Man.
5: Yeah.
4: But he is he big enough and made enough money, you feel like that he can fully just retire?
5: I don't know his pockets like that,
4: right.
5: But I do think that he probably has more that he can accomplish.
4: Okay.
5: For sure.
4: Okay.
5: He has one song that kind of went, you know, national.
4: Yeah.
5: You know what I'm saying? But I think there's way more for G Herbo to do. So hopefully that's just kind of him being in his feelings right now.
4: Right now.
1: Yeah. Okay. There's more for him to do. Probably produce some more kids who look just like

0: like him. Every time he, I swear to
1: his
0: God.
1: His kids look like him?
0: What? Yeah. Every single one of them with different women, too. He got two different baby mamas, but them babies look just like him in the
2: they
0: face.
2: They sure do.
0: I mean, he got strong genes.
1: All right. Well, he carrying them one.
2: Not he carrying them.
0: Something's up. Finally, boy, Kevin Hart. Kevin Hart has teamed up with who now? Drewski and who?
2: Casa Knight. Mm-hmm. Yeah, Casa Knight. Okay. Streamer and Instagram comedian Drewski. Now, they have a new movie coming out called Live Stream from Hell, and Kevin Hart wants you to support it.
3: Hey, this Live Stream from Hell that just dropped on Amazon, man. A fun thing I did with Kai Drewski. Put up my own money, shot something. This, of course, was on the heels of us streaming. And he's like, yo, let's do something cool. Let's do something fun. We did it, shot it, loose as f***. Just on some silly shit. But you want to laugh, go laugh, go check it out. It's on Amazon, on Prime. It's funny. I just like the fact that it was on some, let's just do some silly shit. Let's just fund some silly shit and do it. This generation is all about entrepreneurial movement and activity. And that's what I love the most about what Kai and what Drewski are doing, man.
0: That's nice.
2: Yo, he definitely leverages his friendship with Kai Cenat and Drewski a lot.
0: Is he leveraging or using them?
2: I will.
0: Okay, let me, no. I'm just saying, because let me tell you why. But it's smart because he's staying relevant with him.
2: Right.
0: And he's being exposed to a whole different audience.
2: Sure, 100%.
0: And so are they. 100%. So they're both using it. It's like, what is this called? Transactional.
2: Yeah. It's mutualism, right?
0: But it also makes me think of Drake. Because people try to get mad at Drake, but doesn't Drake lean back a little bit and he'll, you know, hook up with new up-and-coming artists?
2: He does. He does that a lot. And it's funny you said that, because when I saw Kevin Hart and Drewski had the movie coming out, I said the same thing.
0: Mm-hmm.
2: I was like, he's like the comedy Drake, really. Like, he basically uses them a lot to kind of stay young and relevant.
0: Stay relevant.
2: With their audience.
0: And expose them, though, because there's something there, too. You know what I mean?
2: 100%. Yeah.
0: So I like it. Congratulations to Kevin Hart making smart moves with the youngin.
2: Yeah,
0: right?
2: Really smart.
0: All right, hey, listen, coming up, we got $1,000 for you next. No, it's Didi in the morning.
4: Ooh. She's real. Real funny.
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1: All right. Well, good morning. It's Didi in the Morning. And can we talk about Southern Soul real quick? Can we just please talk about Southern Soul? Why was I out just last night on a school night? And I'm out hanging out, and all of a sudden, folks start coming in. A DJ came in, and the next thing you know, they played nothing but Southern Soul. And everybody knew every dance to a Southern Soul song. They got to dance to everything now.
2: I'll be trying to tell you, it's taking over,
1: it
2: man.
1: It really is, and I love it.
2: It has a life of its own at this point. Well, you know, I am no stranger to Southern Soul myself. Mm-hmm. So the Millennial Jukebox has now swung through the Southern Soul sector, and I have a new song that I have to bring
1: Southern
2: to y'all.
1: Soul sector.
2: Yeah, the Southern Soul
3: Sector. No, sector.

0: Shut up.
1: I got a new song that I got to bring to y'all. I think y'all going to like it.
0: That's a meme. That's meme music if it's in a sector.
2: Yeah, ain't it?
0: That's a sector.
2: Yeah, you're only in that sector.
1: All right, Dios mío. Please stay focused. Okay. Please stay focused. JJ, when I heard this song, I said JJ going to like this one.
0: Come on with it.
1: This is going to be one of the ones where I see him pick his phone up. He going to be like, let me search this one right now.
3: Right now.
0: Let me Shazam this.
1: Now, it's called Talk to Me. It's called Talk to Me, okay, by Arthur Young. Now, I've played a couple songs by Arthur Young before. I think Funky 40, mm-hmm, Stroking was, mm-hmm, another one.
3: Okay.
1: This one, though, Talk to Me, I think this is probably one of his top three, if not top two.

0: Stop playing.
1: Come on, man.
0: When he came back on that second one and said, talk to me.
2: Talk to me.
0: I said, stop playing with A-Dub. Yeah. Hey, why? Stop playing with him. Okay. Go ahead, JJ.
1: I can just tell his shirt wet.

0: ain't gonna lie, that second talk to me gonna get me every time.
1: Every time.
2: He got some serious problems, but he got a good attitude about it. Yeah, he's been a solid bill collector. And he ain't got no money in his bank account, but he's like, I'm gonna get me that fifth.
1: Man. And whoever back there picking that guitar,
2: right. Yeah.
1: Good Lord.
2: This is some old school blues. I don't care what they say.
0: I'm talking about for real. Third verse, he got to bring it. He got to bring it on home.

0: work for me and him now. Hold up. He said, come drink my liquor and talk to me.
1: Shut up.
0: You ain't going to have but a teaspoon left.
1: Y'all going to have some. It's going to be some shots.
0: Right. It's by the end of the song, you going to been drank that fifth.
1: Yeah. Yo, man. Shouts out to Arthur Young. Wow. Talk to me. Dang it. One, man. Put that in your playlist.
0: Yeah, I'm going to have to.
2: Yeah, for real.
0: Yeah.
1: I love
0: that
1: song.
0: Hold on a second. But he is having some problems, though. He is having some problems. Y'all hear that?
1: But he got a good attitude.
0: His family was tripping in the white, talking about leaving him too.
2: Yeah.
0: Bank account messed up.
2: Yeah, man. Somebody always asked for some money.
0: God dang.
2: Matter of fact, don't y'all talk to him.
1: Shut up.
2: Y'all up here begging for something.
1: That's the remix.
2: Yeah, for me.
1: Don't talk to me.
2: Don't talk to me.
0: What's his name again, Trey?
1: Arthur Young, his brother's
0: name. Go ahead, Arthur.
1: Shout out Arthur Young. Hey, why?
0: I like it. All right. It's DD in the morning.
3: 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Tell us now. Tell us now.
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2: All right, listen, Didi in the morning, about to get into the $1,000 minute game. Comedian JJ Williamson is here, also Trey G. Hey. Guys, before we get to the game, I just saw Shannon Sharp talk about this too just recently, but guess what they're saying? What is the percentage and how quickly do they go broke? NFL players, what do y'all think is the percentage and how often do they go broke?
3: I think it's pretty common. Mm-hmm. I think it's a big percentage.
2: What percentage you say?
3: I'll say 50% of NFL players go broke. Mm-hmm. And the time, probably within 10 years after they retire.
2: All right, what you say, JJ?
4: I'm going to say 10 years after they retire, but 33%.
2: Mm. Y'all are all off. You ready to hear what they said?
3: Uh-huh.
2: 80% of your football players go broke.
4: No way.
2: Yeah.
4: No way.
2: 80% of NFL players go broke within 3 years of retirement.
3: Three?
2: 3 years of retirement.
3: You ain't managing your money at all.
2: Within 3 years, they go broke. And it's interesting because Shannon Sharp was just saying that if you get a $100 million deal, 37% of it is going to go to taxes. So you're going to at least walk away with about $60 million.
3: Right.
2: He says if you put that in, I forgot, like just say not in the stock market or whatever, you hold it, you get 3% or whatever the percentage is. He said you end up making $3 million if you let your $60 million sit in the bank or sit somewhere.
3: Yeah.
2: And you won't make interest on it. And that's about $3 million a year. And he's like, who can't live on $3 million a year?
3: Odell Beckham said something similar, didn't he?
2: He
3: said kind of the same thing.
2: Yeah,
3: that like a $100 million contract is not really a whole lot of money in the grand scheme of everything.
2: But Shannon is saying it's enough, though, if you just put that $60 million, you're still walking away with $60 million.
3: Would it be the entourage? They trying to take care of family.
2: Yeah.
3: They buying houses, cars, women.
2: Yeah.
3: The women going to do it every time, but they going to drain that account.
2: Mm.
4: Yeah. I feel like the NFL maybe should hire Ocho Cinco, Chad Johnson.
2: Oh, yeah.
4: You got to save your money.
3: Facts.
2: He was tight, they say, with his money.
4: He was tight with his money.
2: Yeah, what did he have again? They said he was getting his jewelry from like a...
3: Claire's. Anybody wearing earrings from Claire's?
2: Yeah,
3: they know how to manage some money.
2: Yeah, they
4: Yeah, because, you know, them Claire earrings only sparkle an hour a day.
3: Shut up.
5: Time to tap in for some easy money. Up to 1,000 dinero. Beat the clock for a stack. Just like that. It's the $1,000 Minute Game. Only on Didi in the Morning.
2: Hey, good morning. Who is this?
6: Good morning. It's TK.
2: Hey, TK. How you doing?
4: TK.
6: I'm doing good. How about you?
2: We doing all right, TK. All right, listen. We ready to play this game. If you win this $1,000, what you going to do with the money?
6: Ooh, pay my daughter's tuition.
2: Oh, she's in college?
6: She's in college. Yeah, this is her second year. She goes to Jackson State.
2: Oh, that's beautiful. Jackson State.
4: Jackson State. Oh, my God. No. She could have went to Alcorn.
6: Oh, my goodness.
2: Yeah.
6: No.
2: You know, JJ went to Alcorn. All right. You ready?
4: Yeah.
2: All right. Yeah. Let's spin this wheel and get you some extra cash. Here we go.
7: JJ from the SIP.
8: Trey G. Trey G.
7: $20 bonus.
3: All right, Mama Jackson State, I'm going to read you the 10 questions. If
4: Mama
3: you don't,
4: Jackson State.
3: Yes, indeed. If you don't know the answer, love, what you going to say?
6: Fast.
3: That's right. And we're going to spin the block, answer it again, and we got to go fast. That sound like a plan?
6: Sound like a plan.
3: All right, let's get paid. First question. Name a song that's guaranteed to get your family function lit.
6: Oh, TK Soul, It's Friday.
3: There you go. Name a sign that springtime is here.
6: A sign?
3: Uh-huh.
6: The sun, I don't know.
3: There you go. That's fine. What movie takes place?
6: Out.
3: There you go. What movie takes place in the city of Wakanda?
6: Wakanda?
3: What movie takes place in the city of Wakanda? What's the name of the movie?
6: Black Panther.
3: There you go. What actress played Whitley Gilbert on the TV show Different World?
6: Gina, I just saw her name. I can't think of past.
3: If someone's birthday is September 9th, what is their zodiac sign?
6: Virgo?
3: You're right. How old is podcaster Shannon Sharp?
6: 45.
3: What is the capital of Kentucky?
6: Not
3: Who right. on the morning show has
6: can
3: two...
6: Can you hear me?
3: I can now.
2: What did you Ooh. Say? We couldn't hear you. What did you say? Capital of Kentucky.
6: I did all the 40s.
3: Oh, no, nah, yeah, he's 58, love.
2: Yeah, you didn't answer okay.
3: He's 58.
6: Oh, I didn't even hear it. I think my phone went out while I was driving.
2: Well, you got four out of seven. Y'all only got to seven.
3: Four That's out.

0: 7.
1: That's all.
0: What you missed was this one. What actress played Whitley Gilbert on the TV show A Different World? That would be Jasmine Guy. How old is podcaster Shannon Sharp? He's 58.
2: Mm-hmm.
0: And then you guys didn't get to the capital of Kentucky, is Frankfort. So you got 4 out of 7, really 6. $10 every correct answer. We add up to $40, but throw in that extra $20. $60 hey, coming to you, girl. $60.
2: Hey, be thankful.
1: Mama Jackson. Awesome.
0: All right, congrats. 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

0: And that's nice to know, because they often say this, honestly, Barry, they say this a lot about entrepreneurs, certainly minority entrepreneurs, you know, they say their number one issue is trying to find funding. And you seem like you're the one that could help a lot of these minority businesses when other lenders don't want to give them a chance. You would give them a chance. Is that what you're telling us?
1: That's what I'm saying.
0: All right. I like it. Okay.
2: All right. Let me ask you, man. So when somebody get a loan from you and everything is going fine, when is a good time for people to maybe refinance?
1: When they straighten their situation out. When you get it together, that's when it's time to get out. Well, what we do here, we're the place for the people that's trying to get established that don't quite have everything figured out yet. Right. We help them figure it out. We help them put it together so that they can get on their feet and get started. Okay. Now, we're not there forever. What we put you in is temporary.
0: Mm.
1: What I do is I take into account people's personal situation. I take into account their business background, the business that they're trying to do. And I see if it makes sense. If it makes sense, it makes money.
0: All right, Barry, I want you to know, somebody is listening right now going, I need his number. There is a business person right now, an entrepreneur, a future entrepreneur, somebody's ready to get their business off the ground, is listening to you, and they want your information. Do you have a website? What's your phone number, location? Tell me something.
1: Okay, so you can go to elitecommerciallending.com. 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Again, that's 312-800-0755. And we're located in Chicago. If you're in the Chicago area, 9415 Southwestern Avenue, Suite 100, you're free to stop in and see us.
0: Okay, here's another question. You know, we're nationally syndicated, and you're on the big spotlight all over the country. Yes. Somebody's listening right now in New Haven. There is somebody listening in Pittsburgh or Dallas or somewhere that says, can they call you as well?
1: Yes.
0: Oh.
1: Please do.
0: Ooh.
1: We are a nationwide commercial lender.
0: Okay. Y'all make sure you give them a call. Elite Commercial Lending.
1: Thank you very much.
0: Thank you for helping out the community. Y'all got to give it up for the founder and principal of Elite Commercial Lending out of Chicago, Mr. Barry Laurie.
2: Hey.
0: It's Dee Dee in the morning.

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1: All right, listen, let's get into it. Good morning, Dee Dee in the morning with Trey G and comedian JJ Williamson. Let's get into the hot topics. Oh, by the way, before we do this, you do have time to join us on the One Voyage cruise.
2: Sure do.
1: Y'all know we going, right? Yeah.
2: Sure leave.
1: Yeah. Yep, and it's a Virgin cruise, and they say it's unbelievable. Going to the Bahamas, we're going to have a lot of fun. October 26th all the way up to November 1st. We need you to be with us, all right? So come out, hang out, log on right now, onevoyagecruise.com, and put in promo code DEDE, and you're going to save $500 on board. All right, so go on and do that, because we're going to have fun. We want you to party with us, all right? Let's get into it, though. Did y'all hear what happened to a woman who went on a cruise, though, and left her babies? Let's do it.
2: Oh, no.
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1: Yeah, they're saying a mom left her babies ages 9 all the way to 2 months old. A 2 month old. The 9-year-old had to take care of the 2 month old because mama did what? Went on a cruise.
5: Natalie Belazaire is the name of the mother. Deputies with the Miami-Dade County Sheriff's Office and officers with the North Miami Beach Police Department met her at Port Miami and they arrested her just after she stepped off the cruise ship yesterday morning. Police say she left on that cruise Friday and left her 4 kids at home. The youngest was 2 months old, also a 2-year-old, a 7-year-old, and a 9-year-old. The father of one of the kids got suspicious because he said that he saw Belazaire post a picture of a cruise ticket on social media. So he went to her apartment, and the police report says he observed the television on through the blinds and heard children talking inside, and based on those observations, the father called 911. The report goes on to say Miami-Dade Fire Rescue responded, and they made forced entry into the apartment, and upon entry, all 4 minor children were discovered inside the residence without adult supervision and were hiding together in the bathroom.
1: But you got the 9-year-old taking care of the 2-month-old.
2: Right.
1: Yeah. Now, look, I used to love playing with babies as a child, but I could not, I don't know if I could do that
2: at
1: for
2: nine?
1: Days. Yeah, at 9.
2: 2 months, that's 2 months at 9 is a little young.
1: So the 9-year-old, that was, you know, I used to call my brother mom for a long time. My mama was a young mama when she started having kids. At first, my brother was older, and so he took care of us a lot. He made dinner for us, got us ready for school. It got to the point, I'd be like, Mom, can I?
2: Uh-uh.
1: And he'd be like, I'm your big brother.
2: Uh-uh. Right. Good on the dad, though.
6: Yeah, good on the dad. Now, what's real disturbing about the story, though, that you hear, they said that the kids was in there watching TV, and when they entered, they ran to the bathroom. So the mama had already coached them what to do.
1: Yeah.
6: So it sounded like the kids had been left there before
1: because
6: they wasn't crying. No. They were watching TV.
1: They were quiet, and they were trying to protect mama because, you know, our mother used to say, that don't open the door for nobody.
2: On curve, it's your daddy at the door. Don't you open that
1: door. Don't you open that door. Did y'all see this about, what is this? They're talking about, what is it, nepo babies? Nepotism?
2: Yeah. So actually, it's Tashina Arnold's daughter. Asia Kai is her name. She is on the Different World spinoff that they are now doing on Netflix. And she was asked, how does she feel about the nepotism conversation, you know, in Hollywood and things like that? She actually had a really dope answer.
7: So how do you feel about the Nepo Baby title?
8: I wish I could care, but like I don't. I just don't. You know, and people are gonna have like their opinions. You know, people are gonna be like, oh well, you only got that because you're a nepo kid, and you only did it. No. I'll let you know this. I've been working since I was 3, and actually since before I could talk.
9: Okay. And she's
8: that's
9: so
8: okay.
9: good. No one's gonna say that.
8: It's perfectly fine. Yeah. You know what I mean? And I don't have any problem with repping being a nepo baby.
2: And she is really good on the show too. She plays the best friend of the main character.
1: Right.
2: I won't give away too much if somebody hadn't seen it just yet. But she plays the best friend of the main character. She steals the show.
1: Mm-hmm.
2: And damn near every scene that she's in, she does a really great job.
1: I didn't realize that's her daughter.
2: Yeah.
1: Wow.
2: Yeah. And she laughed just like Pam.
1: Yeah.
2: She talked just like a mannerism show.
1: Hold on a second. You mean Tashina Arnold?
2: Yes. But
1: just do it like Pam.
6: Like Pam.
2: That's how I know Tashina is Pam. Or the mama off of Everybody Hates Chris.
1: Yeah.
2: Either.
1: I'm okay.

0: But a lot of people talk about that nepotism, but other folks can do it, but then we get mad when we try to do it. That's why I said, LeBron, make sure Bronny is always good. Bring him to the 76ers.
1: Right.
0: Bring him to the 76ers.
2: Right. Stop playing.
1: Right, don't bring him to the Sixers.
0: All right, fine. Finally, can we talk about the guy who got fired? This guy posted, and I saw this a while ago. The guy says, his name is Darius, and Darius posted, he said, I got fired from AMC because whenever somebody ordered a small popcorn, he'd accidentally fill up a large bucket and tell them they ran out of smalls. He said now he works at McDonald's. He said, and you best believe, if you order a 6-piece, you're getting an 8 or 9-piece nugget.
1: As a matter of fact,
0: order a 10-piece, he said they're going to be about 13 in your box.
1: Come on.
0: And he said, I'll keep doing this ish until the day I die. Yo. F these giant corporations. He said, I'm here for the people.
1: Fight the power. Fight the power.
0: I wish I could go through the drive-thru when he's working.
1: No, for real.
2: Hey, matter of fact, what's his Instagram so I can follow him just to see where he at?
0: Exactly. Darius said he'll fill your popcorn, give you extra nuggets wherever he work. You going to get something extra. So shouts out to Darius.
2: Matter of fact, Darius, can you work at the grocery store so I can just go through them scanners?
0: I thought you were going to say you wanted to either get some crab legs or a brisket.
2: I take that.
0: Yeah, I saw somebody where they said they were stealing meat from the store. All right. Hey, listen, there you go. Those right there are your hot topics coming up. We're going to shut the show down. It's Didi in the morning.
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2: All right, that's it. We're done. The show is over for today. Trey, what you learn?
3: We learned that Kevin Hart, he spoke about releasing his new movie with Drewski and Kasanat called Live Stream from Hell, and it's on Amazon right now.
2: What about you, JJ? What
4: and
2: you
4: I
2: remember?
4: Learned that Ray Lewis told Jamie Foxx, "Hey, look at his ass. He'll let you know if he can really run fast."
2: All right, and let me tell you some other things that we found out. Let's see, we found out that Drake's song "Janice" is one of his longest ones he's ever had on the charts right now.
3: Ooh, yeah.
2: Oh yeah, and we also found out the federal government said we're gonna send y'all $500.
3: Damn.
2: We just don't know when.
3: Yeah. Wow. Soon. You'll get it when I get it. Yeah.
2: Soon.
3: I owe you.
2: Yep. That's all it is, an IOU. All right.
3: Listen. IRS.
2: Tomorrow on the show, get ready. Dope discussion for you, cash, and more. We'll meet you right back here on Didi in the Morning.
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0: What's really good? 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

0: 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And while we're out here in Hollywood, in Los Angeles, had a chance to chop it up with Lil Jon. So Lil Jon on the show tonight, talking about Lil Jon walking up to the radio station with a stack of his records to promote himself as a rapper, and people weren't feeling it. But how did Lil Jon convince people? And now, well, he's Lil Jon, right? That on the show you don't want to miss tonight, Higher Level Radio.
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0: They're back in the flesh.
1: Ooh. Yeah. Hey, Joey Edge in the building. Fam, I hope the new month is already off to a fire start for you. The fourth quarter of 2026. Absolutely crazy. You just heard October's very own Drizzy Drake right there gearing up to celebrate a big moment this month. And he says all he wants for his 40th birthday is to be roasted by Jim Carrey, which I still think is hella random. But anywho's, you do you, Drizzy. The OVO turns 4-0 celebration has already started, though, in the form of a few new tracks from the Six God that are supposed to be dropping today. Here's what Drake hit us with the other night on his live stream.
2: 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And that's it.
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0: continues today with a high of 69. For tomorrow, scattered showers, a high of only 65.
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1: Number one for hip hop, Magic 104.9. Dipping back to the thing, I'm Joey Itch. Got our foot on the gas pedal for this daily grind. And yo, major congrats to Janae Aiko. Her fire new LP, Westside Whimsy, just landed her with the first number one album of her career. And it's so well deserved. Especially with heat like this one on there. Janae and Kendrick, so good. Face,

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Inside of the Daily Grind on the first of the month. That's word to Bone Thugs. 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And that's the type of time we're on up here with a 25 stack kickback. 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

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Joey Edge on a Thursday when it's all about kickbacks and throwbacks. Got another 25 stack kickback cash code coming up at 11. Got our weekly hip hop history lesson to get into next hour too. But right now, let's throw it all the way back to 2012 with Kanye and that OG Good Music crew.

0: 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Until 2000, you could get 10 cents for every rat head you turned in. This 1915 law, meant to control rodents, was finally repealed after 85 years, deemed outdated and impractical for local government offices. Grand Rapids number one for hip-hop. 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
1: And here's Heather with the weather.
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0: Where? Ooh, but mom has just nailed the perfect car seat buckle for the toddler. And now the eldest daughter, who looks to be about 9 or 10, has secured herself in the booster seat. Dad zips the bag closed, and they're off. Ah, but looks like mom doesn't realize her coffee cup is still on the roof of the car. And there it goes. Oh, that's a shame. 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
0: Joey Edge here. Just like a city bus in these streets, delivering the code every hour on the hour. 449. That's the number, 449. Tap that app right now. Enter 449 into the comment.

0: 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Tonight on the show, we got Too Short and Lil Jon. By the way, how did they meet, and who rejected who? It's a story you're only going to hear on XXL Higher Level Radio. 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
1: A million.

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Zodiac sign, it must be a Gemini moon, cause we about to go half. 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

0: ASAP Rocky, all celebrating this week. This week's classic albums include the likes of Ja Rule, Pain Is Love, his most successful album for sure, Soulja Boy's very first album, that dropped in 2007, and then Common Sense. The Great Common put out his very first project too, but that was all the way back in 1992. Now he's going for a whole EGOT out here, man. That's wild to think about. Yo, I'm Joey Edge. We'll discuss more historic moments in hip-hop coming up in a hot minute. It's the Daily Grind. 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

Joey Etch, the Daily Grind. Yes, they be chatting, sister, they be chatting. We're chatting too, because rap school is in session for a throwback Thursday. And all right, here's what went down this week in hip hop history. First up, happy birthday in heaven to D12's Proof. Of course, Eminem's late partner in rhyme. He would have turned 53 years old this week. Talib Kweli celebrating a G-Day too. Black Thought and Ace.

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3: Rain continues today with a high of 69. For tomorrow, scattered showers, a high of only 65.
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Joey Edge, The Daily Grind. Thanks for tapping in. Talking a little hip-hop history this hour for TBT. And yo, this week marks the anniversary of Wiz Khalifa becoming the first rapper to ever earn a billion YouTube views with his smash hit, See You Again. Yo, that would be Wiz's first number one record, too.

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Please, don't nobody wanna be her. Cheap looking, weak looking.

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I'm Joey Etch, and if there's a track you need, throwbacks, new heat, whatever's clever, just enter the chat, all right? Got Fetty Wap for Camry now.

0: 10, girl, you a 10, girl, you a 10, girl, you a 10, girl, you a 10, girl, you a 10, girl, you a 10, girl, you a 10, girl, you a 10.
1: 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What are you going to do with that type of kickback? Yo, maybe you could fly up to Canada and enroll in that college course about Drake and then just pay cash for it. That might be a flex, I guess.

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3: Are you talking about a code for another kickback?
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See you at the bar, you was hardly talking. That's when I knew that your heart was scarring. 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
1: 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The Keefe D murder trial, Tupac. Who actually killed Tupac? But either way, we're learning details that in 30 years, we didn't know, or they were rumored, right? People are on the stand, man. What happened today? 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

0: 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Young Miami spending all types of bread, and we're doing a whole lot of the same, minus the Goyard bag, of course. But yo, if you win this $25,000, you could buy up all the Goyards your heart desires. Talking about the 25 stack kickback, my guy Robert won some cash, and while he doesn't seem like the designer bag type of dude, he does have some dope plans.
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10: Rain continues today with a high of 69. For tomorrow, scattered showers, a high of only 65.
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Inside of the Daily Grind, Joey Etch on a Throwback Thursday with Drake's 2015 track Headlines. Man, Drake and some headlines. My goodness. Between the new songs today, the live streams, the tour, and the UMG lawsuit, this man is a walking headline for real. 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

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Barty out to Caroline on the check-in. 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
3: 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What code?
2: 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People need their money.
3: Are you talking about a code for another kickback?
4: 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It's 355. Now make sure they get that kickback.
0: All right, now you know what type of time we're on. 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

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Had a chance to get Too Short in studio, so tonight, Too Short's actually going to be here and explain how hard was it for rappers to get on. I mean, think about it. They were

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Hip hop is the heartbeat of Grand Rapids. It's the tune, the vibe, the sound. Grand Rapids number one for hip hop.

0: rolling up. Got your next chance to win straight cash up to 25 G's with the 25 stack kickback. That next cash code is coming up at 2 p.m. And yo, since it is Thursday, you know what it is. Yet another New Music Friday on the horizon. And we already talked all about the FOMO pack of new tracks from Drizzy Drake. But it looks like we're finally going to get the Night to Remember album from French Montana and Max B. Hopefully that's real this time because it's been delayed time and time again. And then one project I'm checking for immediately at midnight tonight is Quavo's new solo album, which was not only produced by Pharrell, but also has Quavo working with Offset for the first time since the Migos split. It's about to be a moment for sure. Yo, check for those and all the new music coming through on our site and our app the second they all drop at midnight tonight. Number one for hip-hop, Magic 104.9.
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4: Rain continues today with a high of 69. For tomorrow, scattered showers, a high of only 65.
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Back on the grind for a Thursday, Joey Edge here. 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

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Joey Edge, the Daily Grind, coming through with a throwback request for the weekend right here, who just gave us an update on how the retirement life is treating him, and he says he hates it. He's had a glimpse of what retirement looks like, and apparently it's not for him. Now Weekend says he's going to keep at this music thing for as long as he possibly can. I know I'm here for all of you.

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Grand Rapids, number one for hip hop. Grinding through the second half of this work week with all the motion. I'm Joey Etch. Yo, then don't forget DJ Digital, Double XL Editor-in-Chief Vanessa Satin, and yours truly are coming through major tonight for Double XL Higher Level Radio. 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

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Well, all right then, family. That's about a wrap for me this afternoon. Thank you for rocking with me on your Thursday. I know you understand the assignment. Keep it locked and loaded for all the fire and your next chance to win 25 grand in

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Tonight on the show, we got Too Short and Lil Jon. By the way, how did they meet, and who rejected who? 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

0: and my dental, blowing hemp and a rental. 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
0: 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Then kick back and dream about all these stacks. 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
1: 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The Keefe D murder trial, Tupac. Who actually killed Tupac? But either way, we're learning details that in 30 years, we didn't know. Or they were rumored, right? People are on the stand, man. What happened today? 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

0: 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Your dog Trey G here. And look, psychic Kim Allen will be tapping in with us to give you a peek at what your future may have in store. 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
0: There it is. Now tap that app, punch in the code you just heard, then kick back and dream about all these stats. 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

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Had a chance to get Too Short in studio, so tonight, Too Short's actually going to be here and explain how hard was it for rappers to get on. I mean, think about it. They were gatekeepers, and there were only so many rappers at a time. Too Short, in his own words, described how he put himself on back in the day. You got to be here to hear it tonight, XXL Higher Level Radio.

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And while we're out here in Hollywood, in Los Angeles, had a chance to chop it up with Lil Jon. So Lil Jon on the show tonight, talking about Lil Jon walking up to the radio station with a stack of his records to promote himself as a rapper, and people weren't feeling it. But how did Lil Jon convince people? And now, well, he's Lil Jon, right? That on the show you don't want to miss tonight, Higher Level Radio.

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4: Well, it's beautiful out there. 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
2: 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To the just say they don't office. 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A lot of debate in my numero. 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Yeah.

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Headshot. 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

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What up, DJ Digital, on your Throwback Thursday. So look, we got a hot show tonight. Also, two-piece with the chief. We got Double XL Editor-in-Chief Vanessa Satin. She came back for week two. That means the debut was great last week. You loved it. What are we going to be chopping it up about tonight? Well, we'll get to that. And it's Throwback Thursday, so let's hashtag TBT. Let's throw it back. It's also the first of the month. Y'all know how we get down, man. It's Double XL Higher Level Radio. Let's start the show now.

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1: First person shooter mode. We turning your song to a funeral. To the just say they don't office. You better be talking about working in cubicles. Yeah, them boys had it locked, but I knew the code. A lot of debate in my numero. Not the 3, not the 2, I'm the UNO. Yeah.

Hey, I'm about to. Yeah.

Tapped in right now at XXL, and let's talk about Migos. I asked the question a few weeks ago, whenever Quavo announced Migos are back, Offset, Quavo, and everyone said Migos could not come back. Not everyone, most people said, without Takeoff, it just doesn't feel right. Well, Quavo on the new Migos album, actually, look, my man doubled down. We're coming back with a Migos album. We're almost ready to turn it in. So this isn't a concept. I'm talking, they've already

0: kept the music going. And he also shut down the idea that it will continue the Culture series, saying there's no more Cultures. This is a Migos album. The anniversary, he said, for the Migos is January. So we might get something as soon as like January, which is only a couple months from now, man. If you think about it, we're about 3 months away from new Migos music. Check the interview right now at XXL on IG. Your thoughts right now. Migos without Takeoff, RIP Take. Let us know now. 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
1: 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That's when I knew that your heart was scarring. 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